0: shows how well modern carriages are designed. Two people were seriously hurt when a train came off the tracks near Lewes in East Sussex, but no one needed hospital treatment following a derailment in Wickford in Essex. It's being looked at as a possible cause. Professor of Intelligent Transport Systems Phil Blythe says the railways must adjust.
1: The new rolling stock, they are designed to cope with quite extremes of derailment and the like, and that's really encouraging. But at the end of the day, we've got to make sure that our infrastructure can remain resilient to these extremes of climate change.
0: Hundreds of Bonnie Tyler fans have burst into applause as they watched a procession bringing the singer's coffin home. The coffin made its way through the mumbles, draped in the Welsh flag and accompanied by a framed photograph of the singer. Fans threw flowers onto the hearse as it drove down Newton Road. A celebration of the total eclipse of the heart singer's life for family and friends takes place at Swansea Minster on Monday. Middlesbrough denied Lincoln a point on their return to the Championship as they scored late to win 2-1. It was their opponent's first game back in the second tier of English football for 65 years. Fellow promoted side Bolton claimed a 2-1 victory over Preston in the early kickoff. And finally, Crystal Palace have signed Anan Kalaili from Belgian club Royal Union Saint-Gilloise on a 5-year deal. The Israel international is 21 and can play both as fullback and winger. He's the fifth summer signing for the Eagles. That's the latest. I'm Louis Easton.
2: Richmond, Chertsey and Epsom. This is the

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1: The Prime Minister has described the sudden death of Cambridge professor Jason Arday as a tragedy on so many levels. He was found unresponsive on Friday at his home in Battersea, days after resigning from the Faculty of Education. The 41-year-old, who became the university's youngest black professor, had denied allegations of plagiarism. The academic's family say he faced sustained abuse. Andy Burnham's been speaking in Cornwall.
2: It's not a moment for any rushing to judgment. It's a moment for reflection, I would say. Reflecting on how things came to this. A really sad and sorry state of affairs. And I think we just all today think of Jason, his contribution and his family and friends.
1: With no significant rain forecast, the chair of the National Fire Chiefs Council says the country's still in the thick of the wildfire crisis. Homes have been destroyed in the West Midlands, with crews elsewhere tackling more major incidents despite falling temperatures. 19 homes were destroyed and others damaged in Stourbridge. Residents are waiting to return to their properties to count the cost. Dr. Lyndon Wall was told to get out of his home.
3: Someone knocked at the door and said, you have to evacuate immediately because of wildfire risk. And so my wife and I sort of picked up the dog and got out.
1: An expert says the relatively low number of casualties in two train derailments shows how well modern carriages are designed. Two people were seriously hurt when a train came off the tracks near Lewes in East Sussex, but no one needed hospital treatment following a derailment in Wickford in Essex. It's being looked at as a possible cause. Professor of Intelligent Transport Systems Phil Blythe says the railways must adjust.
4: The new rolling stock, they are designed to cope with quite extremes of derailments. And the like, and that's really encouraging. But at the end of the day, we've got to make sure that our infrastructure can remain resilient to these extremes of climate change.
1: Indonesia's been rocked by two earthquakes. The latest, measuring 6.6, has struck off northern Sumatra. At least 38 people were killed in an earlier tremor off the country's eastern coast.

0: coast. It had a magnitude of 7.7. A fire at a central recycling depot in Twickenham has been brought under control. The blaze broke out on Friday with smoke and soot potentially visible in the surrounding area. Investigators are now looking into the cause of the fire. The council has thanked firefighters, emergency services and staff for their swift response. And finally, two family-run nurseries in Mitcham have been taken over by a larger childcare company. Kingswood Daycare on Miles Road and Kingswood Early Years on London Road are now part of Storrall. The nurseries will continue looking after children aged from 3 months to 5 years. The takeover means Storrall now runs 61 nurseries across the UK with almost 5,900 places. That's the latest. I'm Louis Easton.
1: Putney, Byfleet and Tooting. This is the sound of Southwest London.

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1: The Prime Minister has described the sudden death of Cambridge professor Jason Arday as a tragedy on so many levels. He was found unresponsive on Friday at his home in Battersea, days after resigning from the Faculty of Education. The 41-year-old, who became the university's youngest black professor, had denied allegations of plagiarism. The academic's family say he faced sustained abuse. Andy Burnham's been speaking in Cornwall.
2: It's not a moment for any rushing to judgment. It's a moment for reflection, I would say. Reflecting on how things came to this. A really sad and sorry state of affairs. And I think we just all today think of Jason, his contribution and his family and friends.
1: With no significant rain forecast, the chair of the National Fire Chiefs Council says the country's still in the thick of the wildfire crisis. Homes have been destroyed in the West Midlands, with crews elsewhere tackling more major incidents despite falling temperatures. 19 homes were destroyed and others damaged in Stourbridge. Residents are waiting to return to their properties to count the cost. Dr. Lyndon Wall was told to get out of his home.
3: Someone knocked at the door and said, you have to evacuate immediately because of wildfire risk. And so my wife and I sort of picked up the dog and got out.
1: An expert says the relatively low number of casualties in two train derailments shows how well modern carriages are designed. Two people were seriously hurt when a train came off the tracks near Lewes in East Sussex, but no one needed hospital treatment following a derailment in Wickford in Essex. It's being looked at as a possible cause. Professor of Intelligent Transport Systems Phil Blythe says the railways must adjust.
4: The new rolling stock, they are designed to cope with quite extremes of derailments. And the like, and that's really encouraging. But at the end of the day, we've got to make sure that our infrastructure can remain resilient to these extremes of climate change.
1: Hundreds of Bonnie Tyler fans have burst into applause as they watched a procession bringing the singer's coffin home. The coffin made its way through the mumbles, draped in the Welsh flag and accompanied by a framed photograph of the singer. Fans threw flowers onto the hearse as it drove down Newton Road. A celebration of the total eclipse of the heart singer's life for family and friends takes place at Swansea Minster on Monday. Middlesbrough denied Lincoln a point on their return to the Championship as they scored late to win 2-1. It was their opponent's first game back in the second tier of English football for 65 years. Fellow promoted side Bolton claimed a 2-1 victory over Preston in the early kickoff. And finally, Crystal Palace have signed Anan Kalaili from Belgian club Royal Union Saint-Gilloise on a 5-year deal. The Israel international is 21 and can play both as fullback and winger. He's the fifth summer signing.

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1: The Prime Minister has described the sudden death of Cambridge Professor Jason Arday as a tragedy on so many levels. He was found unresponsive on Friday at his home in Battersea, days after resigning from the Faculty of Education. The 41-year-old, who became the university's youngest black professor, had denied allegations of plagiarism. The academic's family say he faced sustained abuse. Andy Burnham's been speaking in Cornwall.
2: It's not a moment for any rushing to judgment. It's a moment for reflection, I would say. Reflecting on how things came to this, a really sad and sorry state of affairs, and I think we just all today think of Jason, his contribution, and his family and friends.
1: With no significant rain forecast, the chair of the National Fire Chiefs Council says the country's still in the thick of the wildfire crisis. Homes have been destroyed in the West Midlands, with crews elsewhere tackling more major incidents despite falling temperatures. 19 homes were destroyed and others damaged in Stourbridge. Residents are waiting to return to their properties to count the cost. Dr. Lyndon Wall was told to get out of his home.
3: Someone knocked at the door and said, you have to evacuate immediately because of wildfire risk. And so my wife and I sort of picked up the dog and got out.
1: An expert says the relatively low number of casualties in two train derailments shows how well modern carriages are designed. Two people were seriously hurt when a train came off the tracks near Lewes in East Sussex, but no one needed hospital treatment following a derailment in Wickford in Essex. It's being looked at as a possible cause. Professor of Intelligent Transport Systems Phil Blythe says the railways must adjust.
4: The new rolling stock, they are designed to cope with quite extremes of derailments. And the like, and that's really encouraging. But at the end of the day, we've got to make sure that our infrastructure can remain resilient to these extremes of climate change.
1: Indonesia's been rocked by two earthquakes. The latest, measuring 6.6, has struck off northern Sumatra. At least 38 people were killed in an earlier tremor off the country's eastern coast. It had a magnitude of 7.7. A fire at a central recycling depot in Twickenham has been brought under control. The blaze broke out on Friday, with smoke and soot potentially visible in the surrounding area. Investigators are now looking into the cause of the fire. The council has thanked firefighters, emergency services and staff for their swift response. And finally, two family-run nurseries in Mitcham have been taken over by a larger childcare company. Kingswood Daycare on Miles Road and Kingswood Early Years on London Road are now part of Storrel. The nurseries will continue looking after children aged from 3 months to 5 years. The takeover means Storrel now runs 61 nurseries across the UK with almost 5,900 places. That's the latest. I'm Louis Easton.
0: Sutton, Mitcham and Sunbury. This is the

0: Jackie.
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1: The Prime Minister has described the sudden death of Cambridge professor Jason Arday as a tragedy on so many levels. He was found unresponsive on Friday at his home in Battersea, days after resigning from the Faculty of Education. The 41-year-old, who became the university's youngest black professor, had denied allegations of plagiarism. The academic's family say he faced sustained abuse. Andy Burnham's been speaking in Cornwall.
2: It's not a moment for any rushing to judgment. It's a moment for reflection, I would say. Reflecting on how things came to this. A really sad and sorry state of affairs. And I think we just all today think of Jason, his contribution and his family and friends.
1: With no significant rain forecast, the chair of the National Fire Chiefs Council says the country's still in the thick of the wildfire crisis. Homes have been destroyed in the West Midlands, with crews elsewhere tackling more major incidents despite falling temperatures. 19 homes were destroyed and others damaged in Stourbridge. Residents are waiting to return to their properties to count the cost. Dr. Lyndon Wall was told to get out of his home.
3: Someone knocked at the door and said, you have to evacuate immediately because of wildfire risk. And so my wife and I sort of picked up the dog and got out.
1: An expert says the relatively low number of casualties in two train derailments shows how well modern carriages are designed. Two people were seriously hurt when a train came off the tracks near Lewes in East Sussex, but no one needed hospital treatment following a derailment in Wickford in Essex. It's being looked at as a possible cause. Professor of Intelligent Transport Systems Phil Blythe says the railways must adjust.
4: The new rolling stock, they are designed to cope with quite extremes of derailments. And the like, and that's really encouraging. But at the end of the day, we've got to make sure that our infrastructure can remain resilient to these extremes of climate change.
1: Hundreds of Bonnie Tyler fans have burst into applause as they watched a procession bringing the singer's coffin home. The coffin made its way through the mumbles, draped in the Welsh flag and accompanied by a framed photograph of the singer. Fans threw flowers onto the hearse as it drove down Newton Road. A celebration of the total eclipse of the heart singer's life for family and friends takes place at Swansea Minster on Monday. Middlesbrough denied Lincoln a point on their return to the Championship as they scored late to win 2-1. It was their opponent's first game back in the second tier of English football for 65 years. Fellow promoted side Bolton claimed a 2-1 victory over Preston in the early kickoff. And finally, Crystal Palace have signed Anan Kalele from Belgian club Royal Union Saint-Gilloise on a 5-year deal. The Israel international is 21 and can play both as fullback and winger. He's the fifth summer signing for the Eagles. That's the latest. I'm Louis Easton.
0: Brentford, Carshalton and Balham. 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
1: The Prime Minister has described the sudden death of Cambridge Professor Jason Arday as a tragedy on so many levels. He was found unresponsive on Friday at his home in Battersea, days after resigning from the Faculty of Education.

0: The 41-year-old, who became the university's youngest black professor, had denied allegations of plagiarism. The academic's family say he faced sustained abuse. Andy Burnham's been speaking in Cornwall.
1: It's not a moment for any rushing to judgment. It's a moment for reflection, I would say. Reflecting on how things came to this. A really sad and sorry state of affairs. And I think we just all today think of Jason, his contribution, and his family and friends.
0: With no significant rain forecast, the chair of the National Fire Chiefs Council says the country's still in the thick of the wildfire crisis. Homes have been destroyed in the West Midlands, with crews elsewhere tackling more major incidents despite falling temperatures. 19 homes were destroyed and others damaged in Stourbridge. Residents are waiting to return to their properties to count the cost. Dr. Lyndon Wall was told to get out of his home.
2: Someone knocked at the door and said, you have to evacuate immediately because of wildfire risk. And so my wife and I sort of picked up the dog and got out.
0: An expert says the relatively low number of casualties in two train derailments shows how well modern carriages are designed. Two people were seriously hurt when a train came off the tracks near Lewes in East Sussex, but no one needed hospital treatment following a derailment in Wickford in Essex. It's being looked at as a possible cause. Professor of Intelligent Transport Systems Phil Blythe says the railways must adjust.
3: The new rolling stock, they are designed to cope with quite extremes of derailment. And the like, and that's really encouraging. But at the end of the day, we've got to make sure that our infrastructure can remain resilient to these extremes of climate change.
0: Indonesia's been rocked by two earthquakes. The latest, measuring 6.6, has struck off northern Sumatra. At least 38 people were killed in an earlier tremor off the country's eastern coast. It had a magnitude of 7.7. A fire at a central recycling depot in Twickenham has been brought under control. The blaze broke out on Friday, with smoke and soot potentially visible in the surrounding area. Investigators are now looking into the cause of the fire. The council has thanked firefighters, emergency services and staff for their swift response. And finally, two family-run nurseries in Mitcham have been taken over by a larger childcare company. Kingswood Daycare on Miles Road and Kingswood Early Years on London Road are now part of Storrall. The nurseries will continue looking after children aged from 3 months to 5 years. The takeover means Storrall now runs 61 nurseries across the UK with almost 5,900 places. That's the latest. I'm Louis Easton.
4: Twickenham, Weybridge and Cheam. 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

Jackie. 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
1: A vigil will be held in Battersea today to remember former University of Cambridge professor Jason Arday, who died on Friday, aged 41. Arday, who became the youngest black professor in Cambridge's history in 2023, had denied allegations of plagiarism. His death at his home in SW8 was unexpected, but is not being treated as suspicious by police. Friends, neighbours and members of the local community are invited to the vigil at Battersea Park Bandstand from 6 p.m. The Chief Inspector of Probation is warning of serious offending, including murder, when more prisoners become eligible for early release in October. Around 5,000 inmates in England and Wales could be freed sooner into their sentence to reduce overcrowding. Domestic abuse survivor Molly Cousins worries her perpetrator could slip through the net.
2: It just felt like we didn't really matter. I didn't matter. It's not felt nice. It's made me feel very unsafe again. They are so overworked, and they have got so many offenders, and how are they going to manage and keep

0: us all safe.
1: The Ministry of Justice says there's record levels of investment in the probation service. A rail expert says the network is working in temperatures well beyond what it was designed to cope with. Heat is being investigated as a possible cause of two derailments in 24 hours this week. Two people were seriously hurt near Lewes on Thursday. There was another derailment in Wickford in Essex on Friday, but no one was hurt. Professor of Intelligent Transport Systems Phil Blythe says work to help the railways cope has already started.
2: Replacing old sleepers by concrete sleepers to put the rails on so they can't bend so much, tensioning on the overhead lines so when they get a bit soggy as they get hotter, there's still tension. So they're trying to cool their signalling boxes and their control boxes on the side of the rail more.
1: The Met has been accused of failing in its legal duty to victims allegedly trafficked by former Harrods and Fulham owner Mohamed El Fayed. At least five survivors have now been officially recognised by the Home Office as victims of modern slavery. Four say the Met failed to offer them referrals to the UK's official support system when they came forward. The officer leading the investigation says work on potential referrals is continuing. And finally, a man from Walton has been charged after three cyclists were hit by a van. Stuart Pringle, 55, is accused of dangerous driving, failing to stop after collisions, battery and drug driving. The incidents happened on Molesey Road and Hepworth Way in Walton and Thames Street in Sunbury on Tuesday morning. The cyclists suffered minor injuries and Pringle has been remanded in custody. He's due to appear in court in September. That's the latest. I'm Louis Easton.
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Jackie Baby, Helen Reddy. It's 107.8, it's Radio Jackie. Sunday morning breakfast, 16th of August. Today is National Roller Coaster Day. I will take you on a roller coaster right up until 9 o'clock.

Claim of Faith, Make Your Own Kind of Music, originally done, of course, by Mama Cass Elliott. It's 107.8. 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

0: as it ever was. Same as it ever was. Same as it ever was. Look where my hand was. Time isn't holding up. Time isn't after us. Same as it ever was. Same as it ever was. Same as it ever was.
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0: 107.8. It's Radio Jack. It's Sunday morning breakfast. Louis's got the headlines, but first your weather. Here's a worrying fact. It's day 59 since we've had any rainfall in southwest London. And are we going to get any today? Let's have a look. Well, a cloudy morning with a small chance of a shower. I won't see that when I believe it. Brighter this afternoon with sunny spells. UV high, daytime high 25. Right now in Rains Park, 18.
1: The chief probation officer is warning the government's early release scheme could put people's lives at risk. Thousands of inmates are to be freed to try and relieve prison overcrowding, though some of the most serious offenders will be barred. Around 100 troops are being sent to South Wales to help tackle large wildfires. They'll be digging trenches to act as fire breaks and transport large quantities of water to the worst affected areas. More than £32,000 has been raised for the family of Cambridge professor Jason Arday. He was found dead at his home in Battersea on Friday, days after resigning amid a plagiarism row. And finally, Reform UK has announced plans to remove or reduce disability and sickness payments for 3 million people if it comes to power. The party says that would cut £50 billion from the welfare bill. Labour says the proposals are fancy economics. That's the latest. I'm Louis Easton.
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0: There's a song you'd have first heard on your radio. Get this. 40 years ago. It Bites, Calling All the Heroes. 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

0: Southwest London weather with the Ashley Centre Epsom. Great names like Marks and Spencer, Oliver Bonus and Boots. Where shopping feels good.
1: Cloudy this morning with a small chance of a shower. Brighter this afternoon with sunny spells. Daytime high 25. Right now in Epsom, 17.
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2: Fire services across the UK are under severe pressure after 43 new wildfires broke out since Friday. 11 serious fires have been dealt with in the past 48 hours, with major incidents declared in several parts of England and Wales. At times, services have struggled to meet demand as control rooms handle thousands of emergency calls. Phil Garrigan from the National Fire Chiefs Council says resources are being seriously stretched.
3: In 2025, highest number of wildfires on record, but that has been surpassed in 2026. And to put that into context, since January, we've had 24 major incidents declared due to wildfire and the demands that's placed on the fire and rescue service as a result.
2: A vigil will be held in Battersea today to remember former University of Cambridge professor Jason Arday, who died on Friday, aged 41. Arday, who became the youngest black professor in Cambridge's history in 2023, had denied allegations of plagiarism. His death at his home in SW8 was unexpected, but is not being treated as suspicious by police. Friends, neighbours and members of the local community are invited to the vigil at Battersea Park Bandstand from 6pm. The Chief Inspector of Probation is warning of serious offending, including murder, when more prisoners become eligible for early release in October. Around 5,000 inmates in England and Wales could be freed sooner into their sentence to reduce overcrowding. Domestic abuse survivor Molly Cousins worries her perpetrator could slip through the net.
4: It just felt like we didn't really matter. I didn't matter. It's not felt nice. It's made me feel very unsafe again. They are so overworked and they have got so many offenders, and how are

0: They're going to manage and keep us all safe.
1: The Ministry of Justice says there's record levels of investment in the probation service. The Met has been accused of failing in its legal duty to victims allegedly trafficked by former Harrods and Fulham owner Mohamed Al-Fayed. At least five survivors have now been officially recognised by the Home Office as victims of modern slavery. Four say the Met failed to offer them referrals to the UK's official support system when they came forward. The officer leading the investigation says work on potential referrals is continuing. A man from Walton has been charged after three cyclists were hit by a van. Stuart Pringle, 55, is accused of dangerous driving, failing to stop after collisions, battery and drug driving. The incidents happened on Molesey Road and Hepworth Way in Walton on Thames Street in Sunbury on Tuesday morning. The cyclists suffered minor injuries and Pringle has been remanded in custody. He's due to appear in court in September. And finally, Amy Hunt is one away from an unprecedented fourth gold medal at a single European Athletics Championships. She helps Great Britain's women storm to victory in the 4x100m relay in Birmingham as Dina Asher-Smith claimed a record-equalling seventh continental title of her career. Zarnell Hughes's fifth European gold came in the men's race. That's the latest. I'm Louis Easton.
2: Wandsworth, Feltham and Walton. 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

70s classic, Frida Payne, Band of Gold. Have you heard the lyrics to that song? It's really sad. They get married and he leaves her on her own. Maybe it's not sad, but that's what he planned all along. Who knows? It's 107.8. It's Radio Jackie.

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0: 107.8 is Radio Jackie. Lewis here with headlines. First, your weather. Cloudy this morning, small chance of a shower. Yeah, of course there is. Brighter this afternoon with sunny spells, UV high, daytime high 25 right now, in East Sheen 19.
1: The chief probation officer is warning the government's early release scheme could put people's lives at risk. Thousands of inmates are to be freed to try and relieve prison overcrowding, though some of the most serious offenders will be barred. Around 100 troops are being sent to South Wales to help tackle large wildfires. They'll be digging trenches to act as fire breaks and transport large quantities of water to the worst affected areas. More than £32,000 has been raised for the family of Cambridge professor Jason Arday. He was found dead at his home in Battersea on Friday, days after resigning amid a plagiarism row. And finally, Reform UK has announced plans to remove or reduce disability and sickness payments for 3 million people if it comes to power. The party says that would cut £50 billion from the welfare bill. Labour says the proposals are fancy economics. That's the latest. I'm Louis Easton.
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Sound of Southwest London, it's Radio Jackie, Sunday morning breakfast. I see a steakhouse in Hollywood is turning heads with a cheeky way to spice up date nights, making the first Monday of every month clothing optional. Yep, you heard me. Diners can enjoy a five-course feast in the buff. What? With window shades drawn to shut out prying eyes. Oh, that makes it so much better, doesn't it? While the restaurant waiting staff and chefs will have to remain clothed throughout the service. I'm not surprised. I don't think I'd want to be standing behind a hot grill. Nothing on apart from an apron.

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0: going to upset you now. That song, 46 years old.
1: Yeah,
0: I told you I would. Right, in our news at 9... Oh, I tell you, can't complain, can you? News at 9, discover the latest on potential new drilling in the North Sea and discover why a man from Walton has been charged with 4 different crimes.
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is, well, just about it for me for this morning. Thank you very much for your company. Maria is next. The rest of your day looks like this. Paul Anthony from midday. Catherine. Oh, Catherine Mann will be here from 3. You'll enjoy that. Charlie King will be here from 6 and taking us through the hours of the very darkness. Jamie Munn from 9 until midnight. Have a lovely Sunday. And I'll leave you this from Yarborough People's. Ta-ra.

0: Southwest London weather with the Ashley Centre Epsom. Great names like Waitrose, Rituals and Next. Where shopping feels good.
1: Crowded this morning with a small chance of a shower. Ha! Bright this afternoon with sunny spells. Daytime high 25, right now in Staines, 18.
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2: More than 100 troops have been deployed to South Wales after military assistance was requested to help tackle wildfires. Firefighters there were responding to 14 separate incidents at the same time yesterday. Meanwhile, a plan's in place for residents forced from their homes by a major wildfire in Stourbridge in the West Midlands to return. The blaze destroyed 19 homes. Local MP Kat Eccles has praised the emergency services.
3: Something like this really lays stark how stretched they really are. I mean, we had all the resources out from the West Midlands. We were borrowing from Hereford and Worcestershire, from Staffordshire, who were battling their own fires as well.
2: A vigil will be held in Battersea today to remember former University of Cambridge professor Jason Arday, who died on Friday, aged 41. Arday, who became the youngest black professor in Cambridge's history in 2023, had denied allegations of plagiarism. His death at his home in SW8 was unexpected, but is not being treated as suspicious by police. Friends, neighbours and members of the local community are invited to the vigil at Battersea Park Bandstand from 6 p.m. At least 51 people are now thought to have died in the 7.7 magnitude earthquake in Indonesia. The National Disaster Management Agency says more than 900 homes have been destroyed. Around 5,000 people have also had to leave their homes and are spending the night in emergency shelters. Francisco Fernando is a disaster management manager in Jakarta.
4: Our focus is now in Flores Island. A lot of local camps that have been set up by the government. And last night, I think most of the survivors, community that are affected directly, were gathered in that campsite.
2: The Met has been accused of failing in its legal duty to victims allegedly trafficked by former Harrods and Fulham owner Mohamed Al-Fayed. At least five survivors have now been officially recognised by the Home Office as victims of modern slavery. Four say the Met failed to offer them referrals to the UK's official support system when they came forward. The officer leading the investigation says work on potential referrals is continuing. Andy Burnham's been urged to honour Labour's manifesto commitments by refusing consent for two new oil and gas fields in the North Sea. Stop Climate Chaos Scotland claims the carbon emissions for Rosebank and Jackdaw could cause more than 65,000 excess heat deaths by the end of this century. The government says oil and gas will continue to play an important role for decades to come. And finally, a man from Walton has been charged after three cyclists were hit

0: by a van. Stuart Pringle, 55, is accused of dangerous driving, failing to stop after collisions, battery and drug driving. The incidents happened on Molesey Road and Hepworth Way in Walton and Thames Street and Sunbury on Tuesday morning. The cyclists suffered minor injuries and Pringle has been remanded in custody. He's due to appear in court in September. That's the latest. I'm Louis Easton.
1: Richmond, Chertsey and Epsom. This is The Sound.

you on Radio Jackie until 12 o'clock this Sunday morning. How are we doing? I can't believe the week just goes too fast. Like, what? It's Sunday again?

quite a profound song, isn't it? It's interesting. I mean, if I think back to, I don't know, 1983 and thinking what 2025 was going to look like, 2026, I thought we were going to be flying cars and having hovering skateboards, you know.

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1: Late 2026 has never been so funny. 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

0: Right, quick look at the weather this morning. Well, as you can see, hang on a minute, Maria's not prepared. It's cloudy this morning with the odd light shower locally. Sunset is at 20:22, highs of 26 degrees.
1: The chief probation officer is warning the government's early release scheme could put people's lives at risk. Thousands of inmates are to be freed to try and relieve prison overcrowding, though some of the most...
0: Okay, go on, Lily. Sorry.
1: Thanks for that. We're being warned that the early release of prisoners in England and Wales could see an increase in violent offending. Around 5,000 inmates are due to be freed from November to ease overcrowding. The Chief Inspector of Probation says the sector's already struggling. A further 100 troops are being deployed to South Wales to help tackle the wildfires continuing to burn across the region. Their job will be to dig fire breaks and to transport large quantities of water to the worst affected areas. A man in his 30s has been stabbed at a hotel housing asylum seekers in Stanwell. Detectives have arrested a Somali national on suspicion of attempted murder. And finally, at least 51 people are now thought to have

0: died in the 7.7 magnitude earthquake in Indonesia. The Disaster Management Agency says more than 900 homes have been destroyed. That's the latest. I'm Louis Easton.
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0: Lester about our little technical glitch earlier with Louis, bless him. What's the word? What's that word called when you get technical ghosts?
1: Difficulties?
0: No, there's a term like technical ghosts that just go into your system and decide to like mess it up for you.
1: I'll take your word for it. David will probably know. Gremlins.
0: Gremlins, that's it.
1: Thank you.

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That has got to be one of my favourite wet, wet, wet songs. Wishing I Was Lucky. An absolute 80s classic and now to a 70s classic. Yeah, it's T-Rex, baby. And it is Jeep Stuff. Woo!

0: Now, in the news at 10, build-up to the return of Top Flight football as the Community Shield starts the new season later. And the results from Cincinnati after Wimbledon local Arthur Ferry played his first match since the Championships.
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It's Maria Lopiano here with you until 12 o'clock. I'll have the weather for you after this, and Louis will have your news headlines. Hopefully with no glitches.

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1: This afternoon will be dry with sunny spells and patchy cloud. A warm day, highs of 26 degrees. Sunset will be at 20:22.
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2: More than £30,000 has been raised for the family of former Cambridge professor Jason Arday, who was found dead at his Battersea home on Friday. It's to help with funeral costs, as his family said they're in shock at losing him. The 41-year-old had resigned from Cambridge after facing allegations of plagiarism, which he denied. Former BBC executive Marcus Ryder says the way Arday was pursued by parts of the media went far beyond legitimate scrutiny.
3: The level of public scrutiny that Jason Arday was subjected to was unprecedented. And there is absolutely no doubt in most people's minds that that level of scrutiny was a result of his race.
2: A vigil is being held in his honour at Battersea Park Bandstand from 6 p.m. More than 100 troops have been deployed to South Wales after military assistance was requested to help tackle wildfires. Firefighters there were responding to 14 separate incidents at the same time yesterday. Meanwhile, a plan's in place for residents forced from their homes by a major wildfire in Stourbridge in the West Midlands to return. The blaze destroyed 19 homes. Local MP Kat Eccles has praised the emergency services.
4: Our focus is now
5: something like this really lays stark how stretched they really are. I mean, we had all the resources out from the West Midlands. We were borrowing from Hereford and Worcestershire, from Staffordshire, who were battling their own fires as well.
2: At least 51 people are now thought to have died in the 7.7 magnitude earthquake in Indonesia. The National Disaster Management Agency says more than 900 homes have been destroyed. Around 5,000 people have also had to leave their homes and are spending the night in emergency shelters. Francisco Fernando is a disaster management manager in Jakarta.
4: Our focus is now in Flores Island. A lot of local camps that have been set up by the government and last night, I think most of the survivors community that are affected directly were gathered in that campsite.
2: A man's been arrested on suspicion of attempted murder after a stabbing at a hotel used to house asylum seekers in Stanwell. A man in his 30s was taken to hospital with life-threatening injuries following the attack in TW19. Police say a Somali national in his 20s remains in custody. Investigations are continuing following a report of rape in Raines Park. Police were called to Meadow Suite.

0: Close near to the tennis centre shortly before midnight on Thursday, August the 6th. No arrests have been made, with officers searching for a man described as around 30 with brown hair and brown eyes. He was reportedly riding an e-bike with a green and black delivery box, and anyone with information is urged to contact police. And finally, British tennis star Wimbledon-raised Arthur Ferry is into the third round of the Cincinnati Masters. In his first match since his Wimbledon semi-final in July, the 24-year-old took a three-set victory against Australia's James Duckworth. Meanwhile, Putney's Cameron Norrie is out of the Cincinnati Masters after losing in three sets against top seed Alexander Zverev. Novak Djokovic suffered a shock early exit, losing to Argentina's Thiago Tiranta. That's the latest. I'm Louis Easton.
1: Carshalton, Walton and Teddington. This is the

been following. Oh, well, this is apt, this tune. The European Championships, but last night, a big night for the 4x100 meeting, the men's and women's. Tonight, we've got the mix. I think it ends tonight, but there's the marathon this morning. That might have already ended. But then tonight, there is the mixed. Is it 100 metre or 200 metre? Anyway, it's going to be great relay. Love it.

The brilliant Bonnie Tyler there. Now, I mentioned relays this evening, so it's the mixed at 8:30, the 100 metre mixed relay. And then at 9:30, you've got the women's 4x400 relay. And after that, the men's 4x400 relay. It's going to be good, folks.

Okay, guys, after Duffy, we will have this morning's connections. That's right, four clues and the answers that you will have to connect. So, pens and paper at the ready, thinking caps on, notes on your phone, whatever you need, folks.

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1: Okay, folks, it is time for connections. Have you got your pens and paper at the ready? Here we go. So question one is this. Which thoroughbred racehorse won 17 of its 18 races and was voted the best racehorse trained in Britain in the 20th century? So which thoroughbred racehorse won 17 of its 18 races and was voted the best racehorse trained in Britain in the 20th century? That's question number one. Remember, you're looking for connections. It could be that you just know two of these answers and you'll kind of guess the connection. I feel like I'm going easy on you this week. Last week was a tough one. Question two. Which famous march was heard in the film Bridge on the River Kwai? So which famous march was heard in the film Bridge on the River Kwai? Got that? Jotted that down. Question three. Who were ground controlling communicating with in the classic song Space Oddity? Who were ground controlling communicating with in the classic song Space Oddity? And finally, are you ready? Question four. Jot that down. Which Beatles album cover featured Edgar Allan Poe, Mae West, Marilyn Monroe and Karl Marx, amongst others? So, which Beatles album cover featured Edgar Allan Poe, Mae West, Marilyn Monroe and Karl Marx, among others? Let me know who you think the connection, or rather what you think the connection is. That wasn't some sort of clue. It really wasn't, just Maria slipping up in her words, as usual. So email studio@radiojackie.com. 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Please remember to leave your name, or you can call me 0208 288 1078. What is the connection of those four answers?

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2: Good morning, all. Starting in New Malden, there are delays in both directions on Kingston Road between Springfield Place and Dickridge Lane. It's slow moving on the approach to Kingston Bridge. We have queues on both Upper Teddington Road and Hampton Court Road. In Raynes Park, it's getting pretty busy on Bushy Road near the car boot sale. We'll keep an eye on that one for you. And Malden Rusher, we have the usual queues on Leatherhead Road around Fair Oak Lane. Okay, in Wandsworth, A3 West Hill northbound, it's getting quite slow moving between Tibbetts Corner and Upper Richmond Road. And in Streatham, the light's out on Mitcham Lane now. That's Ambleside Avenue. Right, let's have a look at the motorways. M25 clockwise and anti-clockwise currently clear. Long may that continue. On the M4, delays on the M4 Heathrow Spur Road southbound. That's before the tunnels heading into the terminals. And on trains and tubes, South Western Railway. Buses are replacing trains between Surbiton, Leatherhead and Guildford. This is due to maintenance work. Right, that's about it for the moment. If there's anything I missed then, give me a call. 0208 288 1078.
1: Thank you, David. Now, there's some news coming from you, isn't there, this week? Something's happening.
2: Well, there might be. Who wants to know, eh?
1: Come on.
2: Yeah, they're giving me a go behind your side of the desk on Tuesday.
1: Yeah, that's right. David's going to be on air as a presenter on Tuesday, 10 until midnight.
2: Yeah.
1: That's a good day. He's looking terrified.
2: I am.
0: Keeping you on the move in Southwest London. 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

Okay, let's have a little look at connections. So we have got four clues and answers connecting somehow. You have done good this week. Okay, so which thoroughbred racehorse won 17 of its 18 races and was voted the best racehorse trained in Britain in the 20th century? It was Brigadier Gerard. Brigadier Gerard. Two, which famous march was heard in the film Bridge on the River Kwai? It is Colonel Bogey. Colonel Bogey. I mean, that's it. You just have to get those two, and I think you can probably guess. We've got Brigadier and we've got a Colonel. What's next? Ground control and communication.

communicating with in the classic song Space Oddity. It was, of course, Major Tom. Ground control to Major Tom. Don't sing, Maria. Then we've got which Beatles album cover featured Edgar Allan Poe, Mae West, Marilyn Monroe and Karl Marx? Among others, it was, of course, Sgt. Pepper's Lonely Hearts Club Band. Of course it is. Military ranks is the connection. Brigadier, Colonel, Major and Sergeant. Well done to John and Elizabeth in Wallington, Julie in Teddington, Andrew in Teddington, Kay in Weybridge, Lita Box Hill, Andy in Enfield, Henry in Chessington, Tony Kenley came in there with that final answer there. You got it. Paul in Sutton. Anif and Chris, hopefully I've pronounced that correctly, in Axminster are enjoying the quiz with a boiled egg sundae. I do like when people have a special breakfast for Sunday. I used to do that until I was on the radio on a Sunday morning. And Graham in Croydon. Also, a big shout out to Tony walking his crazy cockapoo, Bonnie. I like that. I love that name.

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1: 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And that is Saturday afternoon. That's next.

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2: Starting in New Malton, there were delays in both directions on Kingston Road between Springfield Place and Dickridge Lane. There is congestion on the approach to Kingston Bridge. We've got queues on both Upper Teddington Road and Hampton Court Road. And also in Kingston, a slow movement on Richmond Road, approaching the one-way system by Kingsgate Road. In Raynes Park, it's busy on Bushy Road near the car boot sale. And in Malden Rush, we have the usual delays on the Leatherhead Road around Fair Oak Lane. Delays of around 10 minutes there at the moment. In Wandsworth, the A3 West Hill northbound, very slow moving between Tippett's Corner and Upper Richmond Road. And in Streatham, the traffic lights are still out on Mitcham Lane. That's at Ambleside Avenue. We shall keep an eye on that one for you. On the motorways now, M25 anti-clockwise, it is busy but moving before Junction 12 for the M3. And on the M4, we have delays on the M4 Heathrow Spur Road. That's southbound before the tunnels, heading into the terminals. And on trains and tubes, South Western Railway buses are replacing trains between Surbiton, Leatherhead and Guildford. That is due to maintenance work. OK, that's about it for the moment. If there's anything I missed, then give me a call. 0208 288 1078.
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I feel like I am sort of just realising this, but we spoke about the European Championships happening, some exciting wins. Actually, Italy's at the top of the table. I'm not sure how that is. but yes, jolly good, loving that. And then Britain second, though. I think they might, boom, snap it by this evening and go into top place. But is it always in Birmingham? Like, genuine question. I feel like it's in Birmingham all the time. Is that a known thing, that the European Championships is in Birmingham? Is that just a thing? Is it just me? I don't know.

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1: The afternoon will be dry with sunny spells and patchy cloud. It's going to be another warm day. Right now, Mitcham, it is 21 degrees. Sunset this evening will be at 20:22.
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2: More than £30,000 has been raised for the family of former Cambridge professor Jason Arday, who was found dead at his Battersea home on Friday. It's to help with funeral costs, as his family said they're in shock at losing him. The 41-year-old had resigned from Cambridge after facing allegations of plagiarism, which he denied. Former BBC executive Marcus Ryder says the way Arday was pursued by parts of the media went far beyond legitimate scrutiny.
3: The level of public scrutiny that Jason Arday was subjected to was unprecedented. And there is absolutely no doubt in most people's minds that that level of scrutiny was a result of his race.
2: A vigil is being held in his honour at Battersea Park Bandstand from 6 p.m. A senior probation officer has warned of serious concerns about the early release of prisoners in England and Wales going wrong. Around 5,000 inmates could be let out from October to finish their sentence in the community. That includes domestic abusers and some killers. The Chief Inspector of Probation, Martin Jones, worries the service won't be able to cope.
4: I think ultimately we need to be realistic about this. How can a probation service, which is under huge pressure, do the very best it can to mitigate their risk? At the moment, we're asking them to perform miracles.
2: The Ministry of Justice insists there's record investment in probation. At least six people have been killed in Russia after Ukraine launched one of its biggest aerial attacks of the war so far. Most of the deaths were recorded in the southwestern Rostov region. Moscow's governor says another Wildberries warehouse, Russia's answer to Amazon, was targeted. Meanwhile, three people were killed in Ukraine in Russian overnight strikes. Investigations are continuing following a report of a rape in Raines Park. Police were called to Meadows Suites Close near to the tennis centre shortly before midnight on Thursday, the 6th of August. No arrests have been made, with officers searching for a man described as around 30 with brown hair and brown eyes. He was reportedly riding an e-bike with a green and black delivery box, and anyone with information is urged to contact police. A man's been arrested on suspicion of attempted murder after a stabbing at a hotel used to house asylum seekers in Stanwell. A man in his 30s was taken to hospital with life-threatening injuries following the attack in TW19. Police say a Somali national in his 20s remains in custody. British tennis star Wimbledon raised Arthur Ferrier into the third round of the Cincinnati Masters. In his first match since his Wimbledon semi-final in July, the 24-year-old took a three-set victory against Australia's James Duckworth. Meanwhile, Putney's Cameron Norrie is out of the Cincinnati Masters after losing in three sets against top seed Alexander Zverev. Novak Djokovic suffered a shock early exit, losing to Argentina's Thiago Taranta. And finally, Abby Donnelly has become the first British woman to win a marathon medal at the European Athletics Championship. After taking bronze in Birmingham, Finland's Elisa Vianio won the women's title, but the host nation took the team gold medal. Germany's Amanal Petros won the men's race with a new championship record. That's the latest. I'm Louis Easton.
0: Kingston, Cobham, and Wallington. This is the South.

you, Sharon, for your message. So Sharon's just telling me, Maria, this is the first time the European Athletics has been held in the UK. Do you know what? I'm suddenly thinking it's the Commonwealth Games, isn't it, that was Birmingham, and I feel like that's been a couple of times. I'm going mad. Right.

what's where when. Hopefully you've got your pens and paper at the ready. Let's go. Let's start. I've got two clues for you and then two songs. So your first two clues, who and what. I need you to guess the artist. And then we've got where and when. Here we go. So who? Well, this band is fronted by a singer instantly recognisable for his distinctive voice, wild hair and trademark gothic appearance. I feel like that's giving it away, isn't it? So here we go. This band is fronted by a singer instantly recognisable for his distinctive voice, wild hair and trademark gothic appearance. Next up, what? Well, they help define the alternative and gothic rock sound, but their catalogue ranges from dark atmospheric songs to huge melodic pop hits. So what? They help define the alternative and gothic rock sound, but their catalogue ranges from dark atmospheric songs to huge melodic pop hits. Who do you think it is? 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

Cracking stuff there, Stephen Miliband. Okay, time for your next two clues. Where and when? So, where they formed in Crawley, West Sussex, emerging from the British post-punk scene. So, they formed in Crawley, West Sussex, emerging from the British post-punk scene in the 70s. When? Well, in 2019, they were inducted into the Rock and Roll Hall of Fame, recognising more than 40 years of influence. David's well up, he knows who it is. So, where... when in 2019 they were inducted into the Rock and Roll Hall of Fame, recognising more than 40 years of influence. Who do you think it is? You can email me studio@radiojackie.com, studio@radiojackie.com, WhatsApp 07906 622061. 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
2: Starting in New Malden, there were delays in both directions on Kingston Road between Westbury Road and Dickeridge Lane. There is congestion on the approach to Kingston Bridge. We've got queues on both Upper Teddington Road and Hampton Court Road. Also in Kingston, actually, it's slow moving on Richmond Road, approaching the one-way system at Kingsgate Road. Right, Malden Rush, we have the usual delays on Leatherhead Road around Fair Oak Lane. Delays are around 10 minutes at the moment. And in Wandsworth, at A3 West Hill westbound, it's slow moving around the South Circular. And that's coming in on the one-way system there. And in Streatham, those traffic lights are still out on Mitcham Lane around Ambleside Avenue. We shall, of course, keep an eye on that one for you. M25 clockwise now, looking at the motorways. We've got the usual congestion on the approach to Junction 15 for the M4. And on the M25 anti-clockwise, it is busy, but moving, before Junction 12 for the M3. The delays are only about 5 or 10 minutes there. On the M4, we've got delays on the Heathrow Spur Road southbound before the tunnels heading into the terminals. Another 5 or 10 minute delays there. And looking at trains and tubes on South Western Railway, we have buses replacing trains between Surbiton, Leatherhead and Guildford today. That's due to ongoing maintenance work. That's about it for

0: 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If there's anything I missed, then give me a call. 0208 288 1078.
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1: Okay. Who, what, where, when? Who was the artist? Well done, folks. Right, so who? The clue was this. This band is fronted by a singer. Instantly recognisable voice, distinctive voice, wild hair and trademark gothic appearance. Indeedy-do. Question two. They helped define the alternative and gothic rock sound, but their catalogue ranges from dark atmospheric songs to huge melodic pop hits. Hey, I'm just checking the email just in case I've missed someone. You know me. Next up, when, where? They formed in Crawley, West Sussex, emerging from the British post-punk scene. When? Well, in 2019, they were inducted into the Rock and Roll Hall of Fame, recognising more than 40 years of influence. Well done to John in Wallington, Andy in Enfield, Sean in Runnymede, Lita in Box Hill, Dave in Carshalton, Joe in Roehampton, Henry in Chessington, Prem in Chessington, and Rob in Sandwich. Your message did make me laugh. It was, indeedy-do, it was The Cure, and that lead singer being Robert Smith. Well done, folks.

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It's his favourite band all time.

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1: 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I love this. 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
2: Starting in New Malden, there are delays in both directions on Kingston Road. This is between Westbury Road and Dickeridge Lane. There's delays around 10 minutes there at the moment. There's congestion on the approach to Kingston Bridge. We've got queues on both Upper Teddington Road, High Street, and also Hampton Court Road. And very slow moving on the Richmond Road, approaching the one-way system around Kingsgate Road. Okay, in Malden Rushy, we have the usual queues on Leatherhead Road around Fair Oak Lane. And in Wandsworth, A3 West Hill northbound, very slow moving between Tibbetts Corner and Upper Richmond Road. And in Streatham, those traffic lights are still out on Mitcham Lane at Ambleside Avenue. Okay, motorways, M25 clockwise. We've got the usual congestion on the approach to Junction 15 for the M4. And also on the clockwise stretch, there's a 50-mile-an-hour speed restriction around Cobham Services. We'll have a look at that one for you in a moment. M25 anti-clockwise, busy but moving before Junction 12 for the M3. Delays of around 10 minutes there. And on the M4, we have delays on the M4 Heathrow Spur Road. Now, this is southbound before the tunnels heading into the terminals. And on trains and tubes, a Southwestern Railway buses replace trains between Surbiton, Leatherhead and Guildford. That's due to maintenance work. OK, that's about it for the moment. If there's anything I missed, then give me a call. 0208 288 1078.
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0: West London weather and the Ashley Centre Epsom. 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Where shopping feels good.
1: This afternoon will be dry with sunny spells and patchy cloud. Highs today of 26 degrees. Sunset will be at 20:22.

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2: More than £30,000 has been raised for the family of former Cambridge professor Jason R. Day, who was found dead at his Battersea home on Friday. It's to help with funeral costs, as his family said they're in shock at losing him. The 41-year-old had resigned from Cambridge after facing allegations of plagiarism, which he denied. Former BBC executive Marcus Ryder says the way R. Day was pursued by parts of the media went far beyond legitimate scrutiny.
3: The level of public scrutiny that Jason R. Day was subjected to was unprecedented. And there is absolutely no doubt in most people's minds that that level of scrutiny was a result of his race.
2: A vigil is being held in his honour at Battersea Park Bandstand from 6 p.m. There's a warning. The expansion of the prison early release scheme in England and Wales could lead to a rise in murders. The Chief Inspector of Probation says the service is already overstretched and won't be able to cope with the increased workload. Former prison governor Vanessa Frake, who's also advising Reform UK on the issue, says she's not a fan of early release.
4: All we're doing is moving the prison crisis of overcrowding back into communities and back against victims and survivors, particularly of domestic violence.
2: Investigations are continuing following a report of a rape in Raynes Park. Police were called to Meadow Sweet Close near to the tennis centre shortly before midnight on Thursday, August the 6th. No arrests have been made, with officers searching for a man described as around 30 with brown hair and brown eyes. He was reportedly riding an e-bike with green and black delivery box, and anyone with information is urged to contact the police. A man's been arrested on suspicion of attempted murder after a stabbing at a hotel used to house asylum seekers in Stanwell. A man in his 30s was taken to hospital with life-threatening injuries following the attack in TW19. Police say a Somali national in his 20s remains in custody. Network Rail says it expects disruption caused by Friday's train derailment in Essex to last for at least another week. It says 1.5 miles of infrastructure needs repairing after the Greater Anglia service came off the tracks near Wickford. Trains still aren't running between Lewes and Haywards Heath in East Sussex after another derailment, which happened on Thursday. And finally, British tennis star Wimbledon raised Arthur Ferry is into the third round of the Cincinnati Masters. In his first match since his Wimbledon semi-final in July, the 24-year-old took a 3-set victory against Australia's James Duckworth. Meanwhile, Putney's Cameron Norrie is out of the Cincinnati Masters after losing in 3 sets against top seed Alexander Zverev. That's the latest. I'm Louis Easton.
1: Wimbledon, Surbiton and Banstead. This is The Sound.

That is Delta Goodrum and the new one from her called Eclipse. Good afternoon. How you doing? Thanks, Maria. She's going to be back with us again on Radio Jackie next Sunday between 9 and 12. What a tough act to follow. Now, I'd say hi to Carol, who I met on Pagham Beach. She's from Isha. I said I'd say hello to you on this Sunday, Carol. Nice meeting you on Friday.

It's really weird seeing the cloud out there, isn't it? As opposed to the hot sunshine. Not whinging or anything like that, you know. I'm Paul Anthony. We're here until 3 o'clock. If you want to get in touch with the show, 0208-288-1078. 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

0: My band played this last night in Selsey. We did. It was pretty good. The dance floor was packed solid.
1: Jackie Travel.
0: Me and David here, we were doing the old madness dance in the studio, weren't we?
2: We certainly were, sir.
0: How are you?
2: I'm okay, thank you. How are you?
0: I'm all right, mate. What you got on the roads there?
2: Well, starting in New Malden, there are delays in both directions on Kingston Road. This is between Westbury Road and Dickeridge Lane. There is congestion on the approach to Kingston Bridge now, with queues on both Upper Teddington Road and also Hampton Court Road. Also in Kingston, actually, it's slow moving on Richmond Road. This is approaching the one-way system around the Kingsgate Road area. Malden Rush it. We have the usual queues on Leatherhead Road around Fair Oak Lane, about 5 to 10 minute delays there. And in Wandsworth, A3 West Hill northbound is very slow moving between Tibbetts Corner and Upper Richmond Road. And in Streatham, those traffic lights are still out on Mitcham Lane at Ambleside Avenue. OK, motorways now. M25 clockwise. We had the usual congestion on the approach to Junction 15 for the M4. Just looking at it now, delays up to 20 minutes. And also on the clockwise stretch, we now have a 50-mile-an-hour speed restriction on the approach to Junction 10. That's the A3 Wisley interchange. And on the M25 anti-clockwise, it is busy but moving before Junction 12 for the M3. Delays of around 10 minutes there. Quick word on trains and tubes at Southwestern Railway. Buses are replacing trains between Surbiton, Leatherhead and Guildford. This is due to maintenance work. OK, that's about it for the moment. If there's anything I'm missing, give me a call. 0208 288 1078.
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12:27, afternoon, Sunday. It is the 16th of August. Quite a significant day in music, of course. We lost Elvis Presley on this day back in 1977. How outrageous is that? Where's all the years gone, eh? So here's a lovely little story, and it's a true one as well. It happened over the weekend. An escaped pig seemingly fancied a drink in a working man's club and wandered into a club at 10 o'clock. Locals were surprised to see the farm animal trot in. The pig called Roddy ran around the bar hoping to get strokes from punters, and pigs are not allowed in the club anyway, but he managed to stay a while, and Roddy was lured out of the club by some cheese and onion crisps. I guess really it should have been bacon flavour, shouldn't it?

Amy Stewart. On the south of southwest London, this is Radio Jackie. It's Paul until 3 this afternoon. Got to say hi to Claire and Mark in Paul's Grove. Hello, Claire. Chilling, listening to Radio Jackie this afternoon. Good to hear that. And also a big shout out to Maggie and Penelope. Love of the show, Paul. We're in queue. Can you give us a shout out, please? Yeah, we've done that. And Holly and Jimmy have got us on in Cheam. Thank you. Lovely hearing from you on this Sunday afternoon.

So what did you think of the eclipse? Where were you, in London? Yeah, okay. I was down on the south coast where I actually live, and I thought it was amazing. Suddenly sunshine and then darkness. But the most eerie thing about it, I found, and about you, was the quietness. Suddenly the birds stopped singing. It's very eerie, but I hope you enjoyed it.

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1: Okay, there's a smashing little concert taking place this afternoon. Should you want to attend, Summer Sunday by the Thames. It's 2 hours of outdoor live music, free of charge. That's the good thing. Every Sunday afternoon through until the 6th of September. This week it's the Ember Big Band. They're going to be playing for you this afternoon. The Cambury Gardens Bandstand in Kingston. And that starts at 3, runs till 5.
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0: Okay, it's 10 to 1. David, what have you got on them roads there, mate?
2: Okay, starting in New Malden, we have delays in both directions on Kingston Road between Westbury Road and Archdale Place. There's congestion on

0: The approach to Kingston Bridge with queues on both up at Teddington Road and Hatton Court Road. Also in Kingston, slow moving on Richmond Road, approaching the one-way system just by Kingsgate Road. In Fulham, Wandsworth Bridge Road northbound, very slow moving before New Kings Road, delays of around 10 minutes. And in Streatham, those traffic lights are still out on Mitcham Lane around Ambleside Avenue. Okay, on the motorways now, M25 clockwise, we have the usual congestion on the approach to Junction 15 for the M4, with delays of around 15 minutes there. And also on the clockwise stretch, we have a 50 mile an hour speed restriction at Junction 10 for A3 Wisley Interchange. Still trying to work out what's going on there. And on the M4, we've got delays on the Heathrow Spur Road southbound before the tunnels heading into the terminals. Okay, trains and tubes next. South Western Railway, we have buses replacing trains between Surbiton, Leatherhead and Guildford. This is due to maintenance work. Okay, that's about it for the moment. If there's anything I've missed, then give me a call here. 0208 288 1078.
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the lovely Dolly Parton, of course. Classic. That is 9 to 5. Good afternoon. Hope your weekend's going well. This is Paul Anthony on Radio Jackie until 3. Now, though, we've got a special lady who's listening to the show this afternoon. She's celebrating a birthday. That'll be Karen Wallace, who's in Kingston. Hi, Karen. Your family have been in touch this afternoon. Mandy, Harry and Jeff. So could you wish this special lady a very happy birthday just before 1 o'clock? We love the show. Thanks for

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1: Sunny spells this afternoon. It's going to be warm, highs of around 25. Tonight, cloud increasing with, wait for it, possible rain, lows of 15 degrees, Monday warm, not hot, sunny spells, highs 26. Currently at 1 o'clock in Longditton, it's 23 degrees.
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2: More than £30,000 has been raised for the family of former Cambridge professor Jason Arday, who was found dead at his Battersea home on Friday. It's to help with funeral costs, as his family said they're in shock at losing him. The 41-year-old had resigned from Cambridge after facing allegations of plagiarism, which he denied. Former BBC executive Marcus Ryder says the way Arday was pursued by parts of the media went far beyond legitimate scrutiny.
3: The level of public scrutiny that Jason Arday was subjected to was unprecedented. And there is absolutely no doubt in most people's minds that that level of scrutiny was a result of his race.

0: A vigil is being held in his honour at Battersea Park Bandstand from 6 p.m. There's a warning. The expansion of the prison early release scheme in England and Wales could lead to a rise in murders. The Chief Inspector of Probation says the service is already overstretched and won't be able to cope with the increased workload. Former prison governor Vanessa Frake, who's also advising Reform UK on the issue, says she's not a fan of early release.
1: All we're doing is moving the prison crisis of overcrowding back into communities and back against victims and survivors, particularly of domestic violence.
0: Investigations are continuing following a report of a rape in Raynes Park. Police were called to Meadow Sweet Close near to the tennis centre shortly before midnight on Thursday, August the 6th. No arrests have been made, with officers searching for a man described as around 30 with brown hair and brown eyes. He was reportedly riding an e-bike with green and black delivery box, and anyone with information is urged to contact the police. A man's been arrested on suspicion of attempted murder after a stabbing at a hotel used to house asylum seekers in Stanwell. A man in his 30s was taken to hospital with life-threatening injuries following the attack in TW19. Police say a Somali national in his 20s remains in custody. Network Rail says it expects disruption caused by Friday's train derailment in Essex to last for at least another week. It says 1.5 miles of infrastructure needs repairing after the Greater Anglia service came off the tracks near Wickford. Trains still aren't running between Lewes and Haywards Heath in East Sussex after another derailment which happened on Thursday. And finally, British tennis star Wimbledon-raised Arthur Ferry is into the third round of the Cincinnati Masters. In his first match since his Wimbledon semi-final in July, the 24-year-old took a three-set victory against Australia's James Duckworth. Meanwhile, Putney's Cameron Norrie is out of the Cincinnati Masters after losing in three sets against top seed Alexander Zverev. That's the latest. I'm Louis Easton.
2: Hounslow, Isha and Morden. This is the

on the Sound of Southwest London Radio. Jackie Paul Anthony here until 3 o'clock. How are you? I'm glad to hear it. Now, if you want to get in touch with us, give us a call on the old phone, 0208-288-1078. 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Hello to Irene. Hello. Money Penny. Thanks for the call there. Hope you're okay. I'm sure you are. She's off to do some gardening. It's on.

Kylie, All the Lovers. Stand by if you're Anthony Harrison Claygate. I've got a little special birthday chat for you coming up. But let's go into a song which launched a big national radio station back in 1967 with the immortal tones of Tony Blackburn. Hello there, and welcome to the brand new exciting sound of Radio Jackie.

Andrew's been in touch. He said, Paul Anthony, you should be ashamed of yourself. That's the worst Tony Blackburn impersonation ever. I said, I thought it was all right. Hello, Louisa, Melanie, Gemma. They're having a bit of a girly lunchtime. Loving the show. Paul can give us a shout-out. We're in Ashstead. All right, we'll do that. And Anthony Harris in Claygate. Anthony, happy birthday, mate.

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1: Starting a new mould, and there are delays in both directions on Kingston Road between Westbury Road and Archdale Place. There's congestion on the approach to Kingston Bridge at the moment, with queues on both Upper Teddington Road and Hampton Court Road, and also in Kingston. Very slow movement on Richmond Road. This is approaching the one-way system just around the Kingsgate Road area. Okay, in Fulham, Wandsworth Bridge Road, northbound, very slow moving before New Kings Road, and travel time around 10 minutes there. And in Wandsworth, the A3 West Hill northbound, slow moving between Tibbetts Corner and Upper Richmond Road. It delays around 10 minutes there. And in Streatham, the traffic lights are still out on Mitcham Lane at Ambleside Avenue. Okay, let's take a look at the motorways now. M25 clockwise, we have the usual congestion on the approach to Junction 15 for the M4, with the delays actually up to about 25 minutes now. And on the M25 anti-clockwise, it is busy but moving before Junction 12 for the M3. And on the M4, we have the usual delays on the elevated section eastbound from Junction 3 Hayes to Junction 2 Brentford. And on the trains and tubes, quick word there, Southwestern Railway, buses are replacing trains between Surbiton, Leatherhead and Guildford. This is due to ongoing maintenance work. OK, that's about it for the moment. If there's anything I missed, then give me a call. 0208 288 1078.
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David Guetta and Kelly Rowland, When Love Takes Over. This is Radio Jackie. Here's a bizarre story. It's true. It must be. It's on social media. A cow has wandered into a hardware store and was caught on camera knocking items of things from the shelf, including spilling 800 quid's worth of paint. The cow was captured slightly emotional.

1:35. Sunday, the 16th of August. As I said earlier on the show, quite a significant day. Yes, we lost the king of rock and roll back in 1977 on this day. Elvis Presley, of course. Right. Apparently, the wet weather in Australia is causing all sorts of problems. Tens of thousands of cockroaches, have invaded one home in Darwin, okay? Several cockroaches have been seen eating shoes, clothes, and also curtains as well. I'd say they really ought to get their act together and pull themselves together. Thank you.

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1: Okay, the Merton Heritage Discovery Day is on. 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Got a pen? Here we go. 020-8545-4040. I'll give you that again. 020-8545-4040.
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1: Starting in New Malden, there were delays in both directions on Kingston Road. That's between Westbury Road and Archdale Place. There was congestion on the approach to Kingston Bridge with queues on both Upper Teddington Road and Hampton Court Road. And it looks like Richmond Road approaching the one-way system by Kingsgate Road is still very congested there. In Fulham, Wandsworth Bridge Road northbound, very slow moving before New Kings Road. Delays around 10 minutes there. And in Wandsworth, A3 West Hill northbound is slow moving between Tibbetts Corner and Upper Richmond Road. And in Streatham, the

0: Traffic lights are still out on Mitcham Lane at Ambleside Avenue. Right, motorways, M25 clockwise, very stop start on the approach to Junction 15 for the M4. You have delays around 20 minutes there. And on the M25 anti-clockwise, it is busy but moving before Junction 12 for the M3 with a travel time of around 10-15 minutes there. And on the M4, we have delays on the elevated section eastbound from Junction 3 Hayes to Junction 2 for Brentford. Quick word on trains and tubes, South Western Railway. Buses are replacing trains today between Surbiton, Leatherhead and Guildford due to maintenance work. OK, that's about it for the moment. If there's anything I missed, then give me a call. 0208 288 1078.
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2: David, thank you very much indeed. Alex has the news at 2 and there's details on a GoFundMe campaign for the family of Jason Arday, who died at his home in Battersea on Friday. And find out about who will benefit from a free book in Chelsea.
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0: South West London weather and the Ashley Centre Epsom. 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Where shopping feels good.
1: Sunny spells this afternoon, highs 25. Tonight cloud with possible rain. Yep, lows of 15 degrees. And the hour for Monday, warm with sunny spells. Right now in Guildford at 2, 24 degrees.
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2: More than £60,000 has been raised for the family of former Cambridge professor Jason Arday after he was found dead at his Battersea home. The 41-year-old had resigned from Cambridge after facing allegations of plagiarism, which he denied. His family say they are in deep shock and have described his death as a tragedy. His close friend Mike Freeman criticised the way journalists pursued him in the weeks before his death. A vigil is to be held in his honour at Battersea Park from 6 p.m. The Chief Inspector of Probation says public safety could be put at risk when thousands of prisoners are released early in October. The move is part of the government's attempts to ease prison overcrowding in England and Wales. Mark Fairhurst is the National Chair of the Prison Officers Association and says their fear is all those released will just end up back behind bars.
3: If you look at the recall rates over the last 12 months, they are significantly higher than usual. So our biggest fear with all of this is we're going to hit a crime wave. And of course, the recall rates will be so significant that we'll be back to square one and losing capacity.
2: The Ministry of Justice, meanwhile, says there's a record investment in probation. Tens of thousands of pounds has been raised to support wildfire victims in the West Midlands. The money's being donated to those affected in Birmingham, Pershore and Stoke-on-Trent.

0: It's also being given to people in Stourbridge, where Fraser Mood says some people are being allowed to return home.
1: Basically, people who haven't been able to get back to their properties or have only been able to get back for emergency reasons such as to collect medication and so on are now being allowed back in, as I say, on a case-by-case basis. They need to bring forms of identification with them and then they'll be told if they can return to their property.
0: A knife surrender will go ahead as planned in Clapham on Tuesday. It's being delivered by Lambeth Council, the Met Police and Faz Amnesty as part of wider violence reduction work in the area. The amnesty was set up following the fatal stabbing of a 22-year-old man on the 25th of July. 22-year-old Abdullah Mohammed died in hospital. A charity has handed out 1 million free books this year alone, with the latest one being given to a child in Chelsea.
2: 1 million books!
3: So somewhere in this building today, a child is picking our 1 millionth book to take home, which is sort of extraordinary, and I'm really glad it's happening here in the borough.
0: The Children's Book Project is a charity which is aimed at tackling book poverty. It redistributes new and gently used books donated by residents and publishers that might otherwise have gone unread. The council provided the project with its first premises in Kensal Road before supporting its move to a larger site on Goulburn Road. And sport now, Arsenal and Manchester City are descending on Cardiff. Well, they'll play for the Community Shield. This afternoon's game between the Premier League champions and FA Cup holders marks the start of the English football season. That's the latest. I'm Alex Savage.
4: Twickenham, Weybridge and Cheam. This is the 7.

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Great to have you company. I'm Paul Anthony. We get together, of course, at yours every Sunday between 12 and 3, and it's a pleasure to be with you. And thank you for the messages coming in. 0208-288-1078. 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Got to say hi to Andy and Eve in Selsey, and a big shout-out to their mate from Hastings, who's called Ray. And Andy and Ray are just sitting there in Selsey having a nice Guinness. I'll join you later.

bear, Sega. Whoops. You're moving out today. I'm not going anywhere. I'm staying with you until 3 o'clock. Jackie Rushton is going to be with you after 3. Charlie King at 6 and Jamie Munn from 9 o'clock tonight. We keep you entertained here on Radio Jackie. Well done to Michael Wallhead. He's a British inventor, and apparently he's got the fastest wheelie bin ever. He's broke the Guinness World Record for the fastest wheelie bin that can reach... I like this. Reach speeds of 66 miles an hour. I mean, what point is that? And what I would say, well done to you, Michael, but what a load of rubbish.

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1: 18 minutes past two, the latest on the roads and the rails. Here's George Baines.
2: In Kingston on Richmond Road, it's heavy on the one-way system around Kingsgate Road. In Hampton Wick, High Street up at Eddington Road, slow southbound around Kingston Bridge. On the motorways, the M25 anti-clockwise, slow before Junction 12, still for the M3. M25 clockwise, also heavy before Junction 15 for the M4, with a travel time of 15 minutes. On the M4 itself, heavy eastbound on the elevated section from Junction 3 to Junction 2 for Brentford. On the trains and tubes, on the District Line, just bear with me, on the District Line, there is no service between Turnham Green and Richmond due to engineering works until the end of today. And on South Western Railway, buses replace trains between Guildford and Surbiton and also Guildford and Leatherhead due to maintenance work. If there's anything I've missed, call me on 0208 288 1078.
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So I picked up an old newspaper to read. And I noticed something very strange indeed. So I looked.

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Share. And a little love and understanding. Afternoon, I'm Paul Anthony. Hello to Stu and Mary. They've got us on in Witten this afternoon. Thoroughly enjoying the show. Please can you give us a shout out. Thank you very much, Stu and Mary in Witten. Right, here's a story for you. This is bizarre. A boy whose seagull imitating skills earned him the nickname Seagull Boy has won his second consecutive title at the European Championship goal screeching event. I never knew it happened. Anyway, Cooper Wallace, who's 10 years of age, dressed up as a seagull, and he got the brilliant title. Well done to him. Cool, how about that? But I've got to confess, as mentioned, European Championship Gulls Screeching Event happens a lot down my neck of the woods in Pagham, I can tell you, because I'm right by the sea.

Elton John. I love you too. That's Philadelphia Freedom. Mark's been in touch from New Adelaide. Hello, Mark. Thanks for your call, mate. He said, you were talking about the seagull story earlier on. He said, I actually went in for a bird contest. I said, oh, yeah, I was really intrigued. He said, I went in as an owl. Yeah. He said, the only trouble is, nobody gave a toot. Yeah, all right. Mark, as I said to you on the phone, mate, I got copyright on the puns around here, and I am not very sort of pleased about it, but it makes you smile, doesn't it? Thanks for your call, mate. This is Radio Jackie. Paul Anthony till 3. And then Jackie Rushton, you'll be pleased to hear at 3.

Buzzcocks on Jackie with the late Pete Shelley. Hello to John and Jean in Morden. Glad you had a good lunch last Sunday, and thank you very much indeed for your call this afternoon. Hope all is well with you.

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1: Before we do the travel, going to say hi to Liza, Craig and Andy in you all. Hello, thank you for your call. 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
2: In Fulham, Wandsworth Bridge Road, still a little bit heavy northbound before New King's Road, with a travel time of 10 minutes. Hampton Wick, a bit heavy southbound on Upper Teddington Road at Kingston Bridge. In Thames Ditton, Hampton Court Way, also slow and queuing northbound from Portsmouth Road to Hampton Court. On the motorways, the M25 anti-clockwise slow before junction 12 for the M3. M25 clockwise heavy before 15 for the M4 with a travel time of 15 minutes. On the M4 itself, still queuing eastbound on the elevated section from junction 3 to junction 2 for Brentford. On the trains and tubes, the District Line, there's no service between Turnham Green and Richmond today due to engineering works that ends tonight. There's no service also on the Mildmay Line overground between Willesden Junction and Richmond due to engineering works until the end of today. Finally, on South Western Railway, buses are replacing trains between Guildford and Surbiton and also Guildford and Leatherhead due to maintenance work for today. That's it currently. If I've missed anything, give me a call on 0208 288 1078.
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1: Thank you, George. Alex has the news at 3 o'clock and the latest on a GoFundMe campaign for the family of Jason Arday, who died at his Battersea home on Friday, and details of an arrest in Stanwell.
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out of here. Thank you for your company over the last 3 hours. I've been Paul Anthony. We'll do it again next week at your place. About 12 o'clock. Is that all right? Have a brilliant week, won't you? And do stick around because Jackie Russian is just about to come on the air at 3. And Charlie King will be here at 6. Have a great week.

0: Southwest London weather with the Ashley Centre Epsom. Great names like Marks & Spencer, Oliver Bonus and Boots. Where shopping feels good.
1: Sunny spells, warm, 25. Tonight there could be a little bit of rain around, but don't hold your breath. Lows of 15. Tomorrow, warm, not hot. Sunny spells and daytime highs, 26 degrees. Currently in Hammersmith at 3 o'clock, it's 25 degrees.
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2: The family of Professor Jason Arday say they've been touched by messages of condolence they've received. The former Cambridge professor was found dead in his Battersea home on Friday. He had resigned from his position following allegations of plagiarism, which he denied. His family have thanked those who've contributed towards funeral costs, saying they want to remember him for the positive difference he made in the world. His friend Mike Freeman has been paying tribute.
3: He was at rock bottom. He couldn't see any way out of this. He said things to me like it's pointless when we, as a group of friends, tried to encourage him to speak to journalists.
2: Meanwhile, there is a special vigil being held in his honour at 6 p.m. at Battersea Park, and total funds from a GoFundMe campaign has reached more than £70,000. The Chief Inspector of Probation says public safety could be put at risk when thousands of prisoners are released early in October. The move is part of the government's attempts to ease prison overcrowding in England and Wales. Mark Fairhurst is the National Chair of the Prison Officers Association and says the fear is all those released will just end up back behind bars.
4: If you look at the recall rates over the last 12 months, they are significantly higher than usual. So our biggest fear with all of this is we're going to hit a crime wave. And of course, the recall rates will be so significant that we'll be back to square one and losing capacity.
2: Meanwhile, the Ministry of Justice says there's record investment in probation. A man has been arrested on suspicion of attempted murder following a stabbing at a hotel housing asylum seekers in Stanwell. Emergency services were called to the Stanwell Hotel in Town Lane, where a man in his 30s was found with life-threatening injuries. He remains in hospital. Surrey police have confirmed that a Somali national in his 20s is currently in custody. Crews are continuing to tackle 14 wildfires in South Wales as residents are warned the risk of more breaking out remains high. Military personnel have been drafted in and are helping to tackle the blazes. In Stourbridge in the West Midlands, residents are being allowed to return home after the flames forced evacuations.

0: Hounslow Council says Thursday's A-level and B-tech results were some of the borough's best ever. More than 97% of A-level students passed with top A star grades, up to 25% this year. B-tech students achieved a 99% pass rate, with nine schools recording 100% across their courses. The council says more than 400 additional students achieved a pass, helping them move on to university, apprenticeships or work. Finally, some sport now for you. The Community Shield is just getting underway in Cardiff, with Arsenal taking on Manchester City. Southampton are 2-1 down at Watford in their first championship game since they were kicked out of last season's playoff by Spygate. Burnley face West Ham later. That's the latest. I'm Alex Loveridge.
1: Putney, Byfleet and Tooting. This is the sound of Southwest London.

107.8 Radio Jackie. How are you doing Sunday afternoon? Do you know what I love about coming up here, as well as seeing you, is getting to see Paul Anthony. Getting a big hug every Sunday afternoon. It's definitely. And being, of course, with you makes my weekend complete. It's Jackie here. Thank you, Paul. I'll see you next week. I'm with you till six now. Some great tunes. This is Midnight Star.

0: Miley Cyrus on Jackie. How are you doing Sunday afternoon? What are you up to? Big hi to Kay and Trevor in Weybridge. It's Trevor's birthday tomorrow, so we need to do a happy, an early happy birthday song, I think. Trevor, let me know what time you're going out. And he says that he doesn't... Oh, actually, Kay said you don't mind. You wouldn't mind me telling everybody you're turning 21 again. I said I wouldn't say how old you are, but you have a great day, Trevor. And yeah, thanks for getting in touch. Okay, have a fabulous, fabulous day. Let us know where you're going so I can tell everybody to wish Trevor a happy birthday. Wherever you go, take us with you, won't you? Fancy a day out with you guys. It's Radio Jackie.
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0: some great tunes for your Sunday afternoon. Make us your soundtrack, won't you? We are Radio Jackie, and we've got George back after, what, 7 years, is it?
1: Yeah.
0: Well done. 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
0: Right, well, what's happening? 20 past, just coming up to 20 past three. What are the roads looking like?
1: On the whole, not too bad, but I'll start off in Hampton Wick. It's slow southbound on Upper Teddington Road at Kingston Bridge. In Thames Ditton as well, Hampton Court Way, still heavy northbound from Portsmouth Road to Hampton Court. If you're heading to the Coolston area, we've had a call on this. It's heavy both ways on Brighton Road due to an obstruction at the A237. On the motorways, M25 anti-clockwise slow before junction 12, the M3. On the M25 clockwise, it's heavy before 15 for the M4 with a travel time of 20 minutes. On the M4 eastbound, on the elevated section from junction 3 Hayes to junction 2 for Brentford, it's heavy. And finally, on the M3 around the junction 3 area, if you're approaching it, there is one lane closed and it's slow on the approach. On the trains and tubes, the District Line has no service today between Turnham Green and Richmond due to engineering, and no service on the Mild Mail Line between Willesden Junction and Richmond due to engineering works. Finally, on South Western Railway, buses replace trains between Guildford and Surbiton and Guildford and Leatherhead due to maintenance work today, and that's affecting Surbiton services via Oxshott. That's your lot for now. If there's anything I've missed, call me on 0208 288 1078.
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It's Radio Jackie. Sunday afternoon. Great to have you along. So, it's Trevor's birthday on Monday. He's actually heading... He's gone out today, but he's not celebrating his birthday today. They're going out to spend the day with another friend who's having a birthday today. Double whammy there. So, Trevor's going off to Wisley tomorrow and then a Chinese meal in the evening with the family. So, I think we need to do him a wee birthday thing after this one. I need your help too. I know you

Jackie classic, The Temptations. Tell you what, Henry from Chessington yesterday brought us in a little bottle of something. Now, The Temptation has been a wee bit too much, I think, for Alex. Alex, you're just about to sample a little bit, aren't you? But just the tiniest. Anyway, before we do that, though, he hasn't had any yet, I promise you. So it's Trevor's birthday tomorrow. So we always, for our special listeners, we like to do this. For everybody else, I'm sorry, but you'll have to shut your ears off or join in is what I'd like you to do. In fact, I want to hear the whole of Southwest London joining in. Are you ready? 3, 2, 1, have...

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1: 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Have a great day tomorrow.

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2: 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So drop off afternoons St. Peter's Church Hall, London Road in Kingston.
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tune. You too. Big hi to Sam and Sharon from Tooting, just back from Guildford. Not sure if you won that. There's a picture of a stuffed turtle looking very sad, feeling very sorry for himself, looking as though he feels very sorry for himself, but actually very, very cute. So not sure if you won that, what was going on in Guildford today, but she said, we went down to Guildford and met new friends thanks to Radio Jackie. That's what I love about Radio Jackie. Tune in and you become best friends. So it's good to have you along. I'm one of our best friends now. Now that you're with us, there's no going back now. Get in touch, let me know where you are listening in. 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
1: Oh, just coming up to 10 to 4. Oh, I've just had a message. This is quite funny. I'll tell you about it. Once you've done the travel, George, what's happening?
2: Well, if a reminder, in fact, first, that in Epsom, East Street has one lane closed in both directions due to emergency repairs near Kiln Lane. That is for today. And if you're heading to the Coolston area, we had a call earlier, it's heavy both ways on Brighton Road due to an obstruction at the A237. On the motorways, M25 anti-clockwise, still a bit slow before Junction 12 for the M3. And clockwise, the M25 is heavy before 15 for the M4. 20-minute drive, in fact, 15 minutes through there. On the trains and tubes, Southern, there are delays on Southern and some cancellations between Selhurst and Streatham Common due to safety checks. On the District line, no service today between Turnham Green and Richmond due to engineering, and no services also on the Mild May between Willesden Junction and Richmond, also due to engineering. Finally, on South Western Railway, buses replace trains from Guildford to Surbiton and from Leatherhead, Guildford and Leatherhead, due to maintenance work. That's also affecting services, Surbiton services, via Oxshott. If I've missed anything, give me a call on 0208 288 1078.
1: So Sam and Sharon have, they won this turtle. They've named it Neil the Longest. That's Neil the Tallest. That'll be after Neil Long then.
0: Keeping you on the move in Southwest London. Radio Jackie.
1: Very good. In the news at 4 with Alex. We've got details on a GoFundMe campaign for the family of Jason Arday, who died at his Battersea home on Friday, and find out about who will benefit from a free book in Chelsea.
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1: A murder investigation's underway after a man died after he was bitten by a dog in Wakefield. Barry Weir has this report.
2: Police were called to a footpath off Blacker Lane in Calder Grove yesterday afternoon following reports of an altercation between two men. A 55-year-old was bitten by the animal and taken to hospital where he died shortly after 7 p.m. Another man, who's also 55, has been arrested on suspicion of murder and owning a dangerously out-of-control dog causing injury. The animal has been seized. Detectives also want to trace two women who stopped to help. One of them gave their name as Sophie.
1: The family of Professor Jason Arday say they've been touched by messages of condolence they've received. The former Cambridge professor was found dead in his Battersea home on Friday. He had resigned from his position following allegations of plagiarism, which he denied. His family have thanked those who've contributed towards funeral costs, saying they want to remember him for the positive difference he made to the world. His friend Mike Freeman has been paying tribute.
3: He was at rock bottom. He couldn't see any way out of this. He said things to me like, it's pointless, when we, as a group of friends, tried to encourage him to speak to journalists.
1: Meanwhile, there is a special vigil being held in his honour at 6 p.m. at Battersea Park, and total funds from a GoFundMe campaign has reached more than £80,000. The Chief Inspector of Probation says public safety could be put at risk when thousands of prisoners are released early in October. The move is part of the government's attempts to ease prison overcrowding in England and Wales. Mark Fairhurst is the National Chair of the Prison Officers Association and says the fear is all those released will just end up back behind bars.
4: If you look at the recall rates over the last 12 months, they are significantly higher than usual. So our biggest fear with all of this is we're going to hit a crime wave. And of course, the recall rates will be so significant that we'll be back to square one and losing capacity.
1: A man has been arrested on suspicion of attempted murder following a stabbing at a hotel housing asylum seekers in Stanwell. Emergency services were called to the Stanwell Hotel in Town Lane, where a man in his 30s was found with life-threatening conditions. He remains in hospital. Surrey police have confirmed that a Somali national in his 20s is currently in custody. A knife surrender will go ahead as planned in Clapham on Tuesday. It's being delivered by Lambeth Council, the Met Police and FAS Amnesty as part of wider violence reduction work in the area. The amnesty was set up following the fatal stabbing of a 22-year-old man on the 25th of July. 22-year-old Abdul Qadir Mohammed died in hospital. And to sport now, Premier League champions Arsenal have a 2-0 lead against FA Cup holders Manchester City.

New music from Blue. It's Radio Jackie. Great to have your company. Sunday afternoon, I'm Jackie Rushton with you until 6. Big hi to John in Sandhurstdale. Good to hear from you this afternoon on the emails studio@radiojackie.com. If you want to get in touch or text or WhatsApp 07 906 622 061. This is one of my favourite songs. Love this. Joni Mitchell, The Yellow Taxi on Jackie.

but have some ups with some downs. Life is a roller coaster. Ronan Keating, it's Radio Jackie. Question for you. Did you get any rain last night? There was the slightest chance, and it did feel like it last night, didn't it? I didn't think we got any. It was a much cooler night, much more pleasant for sleeping. But yeah, I wonder if you got any rain. I think it is coming on Tuesday morning. Now, there's a slight chance of the odd shower tonight, but I think like last night, I think it's threatening, but I don't think anything's going to help. But I'd love to know if you actually had any rain last night. 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

0: Southwest London's Radio Jackie, Duran Duran. Hey George, we've got another birthday coming up.
1: Oh.
0: Today this birthday is. I think we'll give the cat's quiet a rest though. What do you think? I reckon once in a day is probably enough for that one, don't you think?
1: Yep.
0: He's nodding, yeah. Absolutely furiously here. Yeah.
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0: I'll tell you whose birthday is coming up very shortly. But first, what's going on the roads?
1: In Tamsditton, Hampton Court Way, slow northbound from Portsmouth Road to Hampton Court. And a reminder that in Epsom, East Street has one lane closed in both directions due to emergency repairs and gas main work near Kiln Lane. On the motorway, still heavy on the M25 anti-clockwise before junction 12 for the M3, and also heavy on the M25 clockwise before junction 15 for the M4. With a travel time of 15 minutes. M4 eastbound is slow but moving from junction 3 to junction 2 for Brentford. That's on the elevated section. On the trains and tubes on Southern, there are delays and some cancellations between Selhurst and Streatham Common due to safety checks. On the District Line, there's no service today between Turnham Green and Richmond due to engineering. Also, no service on the Mild May Overground Line from Willesden Junction to Richmond, also due to engineering. On SWR trains, buses replace trains between Guildford and Surbiton, as well as Guildford and Leatherhead, due to maintenance work during today, and that's affecting Surbiton services via Oxshott. That's all for now. If I've missed anything, call me on 0208 288 1078.
0: And I'll tell you whose birthday is after the Seahorses. They're playing after Alan O'Day next. This person's got a job that I would love to do.
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the Seahorses, Radio Jackie. Right, we got another birthday. He works at Epsom Racecourse doing the flags. Billy Howlitz, if you are listening in, happy birthday to you. Hope you have a great day, a great birthday. Funny, you are known as Billy the Kid. So Colin and Angie phoned in and said, want to say a big, big happy birthday to Billy Howlitz. Billy the Kid works at Epsom Racecourse. So this one is going out especially for you, Billy the Kid. Thanks for keeping it, Jackie. And big, big happy birthday from all of us here at Radio Jackie to Billy. Hope you have a great day. Cats Choir have gone on strike now. I think just once in a day, I think, is bad enough for the ears of Southwest London.

0: Thanks for keeping it, Jackie, this Sunday afternoon. Big hi to Stevie Mack in Hillingdon. 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
0: Walton and District Allotment and Garden Society have got the late summer show on the 22nd of August, which is 5 days before Stevie Mack's birthday. So it's a late summer show. It's taking place at St Andrews United Reformed Church, Hersham Road, Walton on Thames. That's the 22nd of August between 2 and 4.
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It's a great call-up, isn't it? Disco Bambino, Nile Rodgers and Sophie Ellis-Bextor. There's a great video to that, actually, on TikTok with Sophie Ellis-Bextor. Absolutely no makeup on, looking very plain. And then she does a little woo with the mic. And then suddenly she's looking very glam to that one. Yeah, just a fun little TikTok

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0: And it's just coming up to 12 minutes away from 5. George, what's happening on the roads?
2: In Kingston on Thames, it's busy around the one-way system. Hampton Court Way northbound from Portsmouth Road to Hampton Court. That's in Thames Ditton, sorry. Also busy in Kingston upon Thames Richmond Road, around Kingsgate Road, I should say. On the motorways, M25 anti-clockwise still before junction 12 for the M3 is

Low. The M25 clockwise heavy before junction 15 for the M4. The M4 eastbound going into London, slow but moving from junction 3 Hayes to junction 2 for Brentford. And on the Heathrow Spur Road, it's busy.

0: maintenance, and that's affecting services via Upshot. 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
2: Thank you, George. Coming up in the news at 5 with Alex, we've got details on a GoFundMe campaign for the family of Jason Arday, who died at his Battersea home on Friday. Find out how Hounslow fared in A-level and B-tech results.
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0: to be cooling down over the next few days. Certainly not as cold as I serve. Thanks for keeping it Radio Jackie. We'll do the Jackie Genius at 20 past five.
1: South West London weather with the Ashley Centre Epsom. Great names like Waitrose, Rituals and Next. Where shopping feels good.
0: Sunset tonight, 8:22. The clouds going to increase later. The odd spot of rain, they are saying possible, but don't hold your breath. Mid lows tonight of 15. A cloudy start tomorrow. Some spots of patchy rain possible. Drier in the afternoon and lots of sunshine. Highs of 26 right now. In Feltham, it's 27.
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2: The family of Professor Jason Arday say they've been touched by messages of condolence they've received. The former Cambridge professor was found dead in his home in Battersea Home on Friday. He had resigned from his position following allegations of plagiarism, which he denied. His family have thanked those who've contributed towards funeral costs, saying they want to remember him for the positive difference he made to the world. His friend Mike Freeman has been paying tribute.
3: He was at rock bottom. He couldn't see any way out of this. He said things to me like it's pointless when we, as a group of friends, tried to encourage him to speak to journalists.
2: There is a special vigil being held in his honour at 6 p.m. at Battersea Park. Total funds from a GoFundMe campaign have reached more than £80,000. Crews are still tackling 14 separate wildfires across South Wales despite cooler temperatures. Around 200 soldiers have been drafted in to help. Meanwhile, residents in Stourbridge in the West Midlands are returning home to see the damage caused by the fires. Local resident Reverend Martin Gorick has been describing what it was like to evacuate his home.
4: You could see the big flames. I mean, they were higher than houses. You know, the sort of explosions going off in houses, I guess, or trees, you know, exploding. You can hear that crackle. It's horrifying. Suddenly all the neighbours, it was time to go.
2: A senior probation officer has expressed concern about the early release of prisoners in England and Wales. Around 5,000 inmates could be let out from October as part of a plan to ease overcrowding. At least six people have been killed in Russia after Ukraine launched one of its biggest aerial attacks of the war so far. Meanwhile, three people were killed in the Ukraine during Russian overnight strikes. A knife surrender will go ahead as planned in Clapham on Tuesday. It's being delivered by Lambeth Council, the Met Police and Faz Amnesty as part of a wider violence reduction work in the area. The amnesty was set up following the fatal stabbing of a 22-year-old man on the 25th of July. 22-year-old Abdul Qadir Mohammed died in hospital. Hounslow Council says Thursday's A-level and BTEC results were some of the borough's best ever. More than 97% of A-level students passed with top A-star grades, up by around 25% this year. BTEC students achieved a 99% pass rate, with nine schools recording 100% across their courses. The council says more than 400 additional students achieved a pass, helping them move on to university, apprenticeships or work. People living in part of Walton on the Hill are calling on the council to step in after a number of trees were removed. They say workmen spent 3 days hacking down over 30 trees and tearing up the field off Ebbershan Lane and Sandlands Road. A spokesperson for Reigate and Banstead Borough Council says as the land is private, it can only intervene if there are TPOs in place. However, the authorities confirm that none of the trees that were removed have protection orders on them. And finally, some sport for you. Premier League champions Arsenal have won the Community Shield with a convincing 3-0 win against FA Cup holders Manchester City in Cardiff. That's the latest. I'm Alex Loveridge.
1: Croydon, Leatherhead and Ashford. 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

0: Classic Jackie.
1: The Flame and Groovies Sunday afternoon. How's your weekend going? We went to a barbecue last night. Now, this is just simply Murphy's Law, isn't it? You know, the weather that we've had for the last, 50, 60 days or something like that. In fact, even longer. No rain in sight, and it clouded over last night. And the hostess that was doing the barbecue last night said, I think we might have to eat inside. It's a bit cloudy and it's feeling a wee bit cold. Luckily, we managed to dure it out. But yeah, lovely barbecue. Thank you to Emma and David. But typical, wasn't it?

Paul McCartney's new one. Yes, I'll tell you, I went to a barbie last night. We nearly had to sit inside. Just typical, you know, when you think all summer long, you know, I've been looking forward to going out to barbies and things like that. And we went last night and, yeah, almost had to eat indoors. I want to know if you've had any of those kind of Murphy's Law moments this weekend. Email studio at radiojackie.com or text or WhatsApp 07906 622061. Jackie Genius is coming up very, very shortly. It's a Jackie classic tonight. It's from 1973. More clues after Lady Gaga. She's right after this big one from David Bowie.

0: Thanks for choosing us as your soundtrack for your Sunday afternoon. We are Radio Jackie. And it's time now for the Jackie Genius. Right, I've got George in the studio with me. I'm going to give you some clues about a song and an artist, or a bunch, or should I say a group. And you've got to see if you can find out what tonight's song is. So tonight's song is by an American R&B group. It was released in 1973. It's from the debut album of the same name. Okay. The British group The Pasadenas released a cover of this song in 1992 as well. It was co-written by famed Philly soul writer Tom Bell and Sherman Marshall. The lyrics go, "Remember the day you up and left. I nearly cried myself to death. And then I met someone else. She made me stop and get a hold of myself." Any ideas?
1: Maybe. I'm trying to think of the music.
0: I'll give you a clue.
1: Yeah.
0: A message of reassurance in a big city.
1: Okay. Message of reassurance.
0: Yeah. Mm. And it's one that you will sing along to when you do get it. If you know what it is, email studio@radiojackie.com or text or WhatsApp 07 906 622 061. Tell you what, while you're thinking. Radio Jackie Travel. What's happening on the roads?
1: In Hampton Wick, it's slow around the High Street and Upper Teddington Road southbound at Kingston Bridge. And this one's thanks to Lucy for kind of reminding us. A reminder is that in Epsom Upper High Street, there are temporary traffic lights in both directions at East Street, the A24, until next weekend due to roadworks. On the motorways, it's heavy on the M25 anti-clockwise for Junction 12 of the M3. Travel time is 10 minutes. There was an earlier lane closure.

0: closure on the M3 itself northbound before Junction 2 for the M25, but all lanes are now open, I'm told. On the M25 clockwise, it's also heavy before Junction 15 for the M4, and on the eastbound M4, it's slow but moving from Junction 3 for Hayes to Junction 2 for Brentford. On the Heathrow Spur Road, it's busy but moving southbound before the airport terminals. On the trains and tubes, on southern trains there are delays and some cancellations still between Selhurst and Streatham Common due to safety checks. On Croydon Tramlink, there's no service from Arena to Elmers End due to engineering on Sundays until the end of August. On the District Line, there's no service between Turnham Green and Richmond today due to engineering. And there's no service on the Mildmay Line from Willesden Junction to Richmond due to engineering. Finally, on South Western Railway, buses replace trains from Guildford to Surbiton and Guildford to Leatherhead due to maintenance work. That's everything. If I've missed anything, call me on 0208 288 1078.
1: Do you want those lyrics one more time? From 1973, remember the day you up and left. I nearly cried myself to death and then I met someone else. She made me stop and get hold of myself. So the clue is a message of reassurance from a big city. I think we're all going gaga in here. You know we had Lady Gaga. I've got Radio Gaga on the way.
2: 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Radio Jackie. Late 2026 has never been so funny. The Clap Comedy is back, bringing you the best comedians and showcasing them locally. Come to one of our shows and laugh the night away. On Friday, the 18th of September, we are hosting the international star, Steve.

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0: Belinda Carlisle, that's California's Radio Jackie. How did you do with the Jackie Genius? Oh, I got another one coming in there. We've got this one right. Remember? No, John from Sanderstead. No, it's not that one. Jackie Genius tonight, a song by an R&B group released in 1973. It was from their debut album of the same name. The British group The Pasadenas also released a cover of this song in 1992, but this one is from 1973. Mm. The lyrics go, remember the day you up and left? I nearly cried myself to death. And then I met someone else and she made me stop and get a hold of myself. And I said, a message of reassurance from a big city was the clue. So who got it right, George?
1: So I think this is
0: Henry.
1: Henry Chessington got it, that's right.
0: And he says Enzo's doing fine now, by the way.
1: Yeah. Okay. Sharon in Tooting. We've then got Amanda and Ron in Collier's Wood. A number ending in 794. We didn't get the name. Got it right on the text. Sam in Tooting. Alan in Osterley. Joe in Epsom. Philippa in Carshalton. And also my mum, Julie, got it right as well. Yeah, the band, as you say, New York City.
0: Yep, and the song, I'm Doing Fine Now, just as Enzo. It's good to hear that. That's good news. Give Enzo a big hug from us, Henry. And well done if you got that right at home. Yeah, New York City. We're all doing fine now. Let me know the other.

call you as well. Great to hear from you tonight. And we got a text message in from a number that ends in 794. Didn't say your name, so, but you got it right anyway. Alan in Austerlitz, good to hear from you on the emails. Joe in Epsom, Philip in Carshalton on the emails as well. And Julie, George's mum, got it right as well. And well done. If you got it right too. Right, Charlie's with you right after the

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0: in the City. I absolutely love that one. Such a summer sound, isn't it? Thanks for keeping up Radio Jackie. Just coming up to 10 minutes to 6. You've got Charlie with you after the 6 o'clock news. And I love his one word fits all wee quiz that he does as well. Keep it, Jackie.
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0: Right, what's happening on the roads, George? Anything changed?
2: In Kingston, Richmond Road slow around Kingsgate Road for the one-way system. In Hampton Court Road also heavy from Hampton Court Palace to Kingston Bridge. In Hook, it's heavy on the A3 northbound before Hook Rise, and the travel time through there is 10 minutes. A reminder that, and this is from Lucy as well, so thanks for messaging about this, that in Epsom, Upper High Street, there are temporary traffic lights in both directions at East Street until next weekend. And also in Epsom, Hook Road closed in both directions with that gas main work from East Street, between East Street and Chase Road. Also, that's ongoing. On the motorways, M25 anti-clockwise, but at the M3 junction 12, heavy. There was an incident on the M3 northbound before junction 2 for the M25, but that is now all lanes open. M4, junction 15, M25, clockwise for junction 15, the M4 is also heavy. And Heathrow Spur Road, busy but moving southbound before the terminals. On the trains and tubes, Southern Trains delays and some cancellations between Selhurst and Streatham Common. On Croydon Tramlink, there's no service between Arena and Elmers End on Sundays until the end of August. And on the District Line, there's no service between Turnham Green and Richmond due to engineering works. Finally, on SWR, buses replace chains from Guildford to Surbiton and Guildford to Leatherhead due to maintenance. That's all. If there's anything, give me a call on 0208 288 1078.
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0: And coming up in the 6 o'clock news with Alex, we've got the latest on the wildfires and find out about a special warning about water safety in Spelthorne.
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Loved your company this afternoon. Stay right there. Charlie King is with you next from 6 till 9. And then Jamie Munn's with you. I'm off for a few weeks. You'll be in the great hands, I think, of Josette next week.

0: Thanks for keeping it, Jackie. Yeah, I'm off for a few weeks. I will be back.
1: Southwest London weather and the Ashley Centre Epsom. 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Where shopping feels good.
0: Sunset 8:22. That cloud's going to increase as the night goes through. Possible rain overnight. I'm up.

0: mild night. 15 is the low tonight. Cloudy Monday morning. Spots of light patchy rain possible. Turning dry later and some sunshine in the afternoon. Highs of 26. Right now in Chertsey, it's 25.
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2: Crews are still tackling 14 separate wildfires across South Wales despite cooler temperatures. Around 200 soldiers have been drafted in to help. Meanwhile, residents in Stourbridge in the West Midlands are returning home to see the damage caused by the fires. Local resident Reverend Martin Gorick has been describing what it was like to evacuate his home.
3: You could see the big flames. I mean, they were higher than houses. You know, the sort of explosions going off in houses, I guess, or trees, you know, exploding. You can hear that crackle. It's horrifying. Suddenly all the neighbours, it was time to go.
2: The family of Professor Jason Arday say they'd been touched by messages of condolences they've received. The former Cambridge professor was found dead in his home in Battersea on Friday. He had resigned from his position following allegations of plagiarism, which he denied. His family have thanked those who've contributed towards funeral costs, saying they want to remember him for the positive difference he made to the world. Meanwhile, there is currently a special vigil being held in his honour at Battersea Park. A man has been arrested on suspicion of attempted murder following a stabbing at a hotel housing asylum seekers in Stanwell. Emergency services were called to the Stanwell Hotel in Town Lane, where a man in his 30s was found with life-threatening injuries. He remains in hospital. Meanwhile, Surrey police have confirmed that a Somali national in his 20s is currently in custody. The rail line between Lewes and Haywards Heath will stay closed for at least another 10 days after a train derailed last week. Replacement buses are running, but passengers are asked to check before they travel and use services via Brighton where possible. Network Rail says engineers must recover three derailed carriages before they can fully access the damage and begin repairs. A special warning about the water safety is going out to people across Spelthorne. The council is reissuing the RNLI's Float to Live advice.
4: Tilt your head back with your ears submerged. 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
2: Approximately 400 people die every year from drowning nationwide as a result of an accident in or around water. Shepperton Open Water Swim is a popular spot in the borough for wild swimmers, as well as Longside Lake in Egham. Now, it's sport and football, and if you don't want to know the result, close your ears now. Arsenal have eased to a 3-0 win against Manchester City in the Community Shield in Cardiff. That's the latest. I'm Alex Loveridge.
1: Sutton, Mitcham and Sunbury. This is The 7.

Sounds like a memo to self. Get it right next time. That's Jerry Rafferty on Jackie. It's Sunday evening, 11 minutes after 6. Good evening, I'm Charlie King with you through till 9 tonight. Hope your Sunday is going well. We've got some good tunes lined up and ready to go.

It's 107.8 Radio Jackie, Plain Texas, when we are together. And we are together till 9, so what are you up to this Sunday evening? Usually it's a sort of 50-50 split between driving around or prepping some food in the kitchen. Let us know. It'd be good to hear you. Right now, this is Electronic on Jackie, Getting Away With It.

Sunday night from Jackie, Big Hi to Sammy and Tooting. We know what you're doing. You're eating a curry. What's more, you send a picture of it. It looks delicious. So coming up very shortly, George will have the latest on the travel. And George is a fellow Saints fan. We're needing to cheer each other up a tad this evening.

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0: So Sunday evening, it's a case of long time no see, George.
3: Hello.
0: You well? Good.
3: I'm good, good.
0: Yeah,
3: we're
0: not talking football, right?
3: No, no, no,
0: absolutely not.
3: Indeed, yeah. In travel-wise, in Hook, it's slow on the A3 northbound before the Hook Junction for the A309 Hook Rise. In Fulham, Wandsworth Bridge Road, slow northbound before New King's Road, the A308. On the motorways, still heavy most of the day it has been on the M25 anti-clockwise before junction 12 for the M3, and M25 clockwise also heavy before junction 15 for the M4 with a travel time of 10 minutes. M4 eastbound heavy but moving from junction 3 Hayes to junction 2 for Brentford, and on Heathrow Spur Road it's busy but moving southbound before the terminals. On the trains on Southern, there are delays and some cancellations from Selhurst to Streatham Common due to safety checks. On Croydon Tramlink, there's no service between Arena and Elmers End due to engineering. That's on Sundays until the end of the month. On the District Line, there's no service today between Turnham Green and Richmond due to engineering. And also on the Mild Mail Line from Willesden Junction to Richmond, no service due to engineering. Finally, on South Western Railway, buses replace trains from Guildford to Surbiton and from Guildford to Leatherhead due to maintenance, and that's affecting services via Oxshott. If there's anything I've missed, call me on 0208 288 1078.
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Mick Brown returns tomorrow, 5:15 on Jackie Drive. And it's the Bet MGM 80s Day at Sandown Park Racecourse in Esher. Full card of racing and live music. And you can win four grandstand passes to this fantastic event where thrilling racing means the ultimate throwback party. So that's Mick tomorrow. You can win 5:15. In the meantime, here's Weezer.

Danny Wilson, Mary's Prayer on Jackie. Don't forget, coming up around about 10 to 7, we will be playing One Word Fits All. Have a go. 10 to 7.

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0: Classic 80s on Jackie, Talk Talk and Talk Talk. So coming up in the news at 7, details on a GoFundMe campaign for the family of Jason Arday, who died at his Battersea home on Friday. And we find out how Hounslow fared in A-level and B-tech results. Our details coming up in 17 minutes.
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If you haven't played before, I give you four words. You give me one word that would fit in front of the four words. And you get in touch, and if you get it right, you'll be on the Sunday Evening Honours Board. So let's see how we go tonight. The four words then, we're looking for a word that would go in front of way, life, land and bench. 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

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While you have a think, here's Fleetwood Mac.

0: The Birds on Jackie. Turn, turn, turn. Couple of requests to repeat the four words one more time. So we go with way, life, land, and bench. If you can think of a word that would work in front of those, get in touch in the usual way, and I'll give you the answer very soon.
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0: So could this really be happening? Cloud increasing and a chance of rain overnight. Our lows are 15 degrees. And then Monday it's going to be warm, not as hot. Sunny spells, highs tomorrow of 26. And right now in Leatherhead, we've got 25 degrees.
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2: The family of Professor Jason Arde say they've been touched by messages of condolence they've received. The former Cambridge professor was found dead in his Battersea home on Friday. He had resigned from his position following allegations of plagiarism, which he denied. His family have thanked those who've contributed towards funeral costs, saying they want to remember him for the positive difference he made in the world. His friend Mike Freeman has been paying tribute.

0: tribute?
1: He was at rock bottom. He couldn't see any way out of this. He said things to me like, it's pointless, when we, as a group of friends, tried to encourage him to speak to journalists.
0: Crews are still tackling 14 separate wildfires across South Wales, despite cooler temperatures. Around 200 soldiers have been drafted in to help. Meanwhile, residents in Stourbridge in the West Midlands are returning home to see the damage caused by the fires. Local resident Reverend Martin Gorick has been describing what it was like to evacuate his home.
2: You could see the big flames. I mean, they were higher than houses. You know, the sort of explosions going off in houses, I guess, or trees, you know, exploding. You can hear that crackle. It's horrifying. Suddenly all the neighbours, it was time to go.
0: A senior probation officer has expressed concern about the early release of prisoners in England and Wales. Around 5,000 inmates could be let out from October as part of a plan to ease overcrowding. At least six people have been killed in Russia after Ukraine launched one of its biggest aerial attacks of the war so far. Meanwhile, three people were killed in Ukraine during Russian overnight strikes. Hounslow Council says Thursday's A-level and BTEC results were some of the borough's best ever. More than 97% of A-level students passed, with top A-star grades up by around 25% this year. BTEC students achieved a 99% pass rate, with nine schools recording 100% across their courses. The council says more than 400 additional students achieved a pass, helping them move to university, apprenticeship or work. People living in a part of Warton-on-the-Hill are calling on the council to step in after a number of trees were removed. They say workmen spent 3 days hacking down over 30 trees and tearing up the field in Ebersham Lane and on Sandlands Road. A spokesperson for Reigate and Banstead Borough Council says as the land is private, it can only intervene if there are TPOs in place. However, the authority has confirmed that none of the trees that were removed have protection orders against them. And finally, some sport. Premier League champions Arsenal have won the Community Shield with a convincing 3-0 win against FA Cup holders Manchester City in Cardiff. That's the latest. I'm Alex Savage.
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1: So, firstly, thanks for everybody taking part in One Word Fits All. Quite a few near misses tonight. Almost there, Henry and Chessington, but not quite. So, we'll go through the ones who have made the honours board. Well done to all the following. That's Julie in Teddington, Andrea in Southampton, Andrew and Arnold, not too sure where you are, but you got it right. Tanya in Sutton, Brian in Sevenoaks, Colin in Rains Park, and Jackie on her way home. Well done, all of you. The answer is Park. So we put Parkway, Park Life, Parkland, and Park Bench. Well done if you got it right. We will do One Word Fits All again around about 10 to 7 next Sunday.

0: It's Rockwell, Somebody's Watching Me. I think it's Alex, actually. Oh, well, yes. So, anniversary-wise, happened this day, 16th of August, in 1977. Shock news, Elvis Presley dies on this day. He was aged just 42, and he was found dead at his Graceland mansion in Memphis.
1: Well, since my baby left me, well, I found a new place to dwell. Well, it's down at the end of Lone Street, that heartbreak hotel. It's a lonely baby. Well, I'm so lonely. I'll be so lonely. I could die.

0: So we played Heartbreak Hotel, Elvis Presley, first big hit in the UK for him. Tribute for his passing this day in 1977. And that's Captain and Tennille. And love will keep us together. Sunday evening, coming around for 19 minutes after 7 on Jackie.
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if it's your birthday today, happy birthday. You share it with, amongst others, Frankie Boyle, the comedian, who is 54 today. James Cameron, film director, 72. And here's a bit of a TV legend, John Craven from Newsround fame. He is 86 today. Happy birthday to him. Happy birthday to Madonna. She is 68 today. Amazing. Where did the time go? And also Sir Trevor McDonald, newsreader. He's 87. Happy birthday to all of them. As I say, and to you as well. Play this tune on Jackie, the Communards.

good song. Shirley and Company on Jackie. Shame, shame, shame. I'll say big hi to Terry and Bex in Eastbourne, and they had an amazing weekend of Airborne. Sadly, didn't work out. Other things happening, but next year, put it in the diary. Definitely be there.

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0: Not at this party. That's Dasher on Jackie. So coming up in the news at 8, details on a GoFundMe campaign for the family of Jason Ardaghy, who died at his Battersea home on Friday. And we find out how Hounslow fared in A-level and B-tech results. We'll have full details for you in 16 minutes.
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of talent he was. Barry White on Jackie. I'm Gonna Love You Just a Little More, Baby. And so this week, one of the good stories, which really demonstrates the whole concept of shrinkflation. During a house clearance, someone found a 1991 Mars bar. It's absolutely vast compared to today's efforts. 20 grams bigger. And to quote Crocodile Dundee, this is what you call a Mars bar, 1991 style.

Great song. Kim Carnes on Jackie and Betty Davis Eyes. Speaking of eyes, hope you protected your eyes on Wednesday night looking at the partial eclipse. Even though it didn't quite go as dark as I thought it might, still pretty impressive. And scary, the next full eclipse in the UK, 2090.

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1: So cloud increasing overnight, possible rain as well, loads of 15 degrees and Monday warm, not as hot as recently. Sunny spells, highs of 26. And right now in Thames-Ditton, it's still 25.
0: Across southwest London and North Surrey, live from Tolworth Tower, this is 107.8 Radio Jackie.
2: The family of Professor Jason Arde say they've been touched by messages of condolence they've received. The former Cambridge professor was found dead in his Battersea home on Friday. He had resigned from his position following allegations of plagiarism, which he denied. His family have thanked those who've contributed towards funeral costs, saying they want to remember him for the positive difference he made in the world. His friend Mike Freeman has been paying tribute.
3: He was at rock bottom. He couldn't see any way out of this. He said things to me like it's pointless when we, as a group of friends, tried to encourage him to speak to journalists.
2: Crews are still tackling 14 separate wildfires across South Wales. Despite cooler temperatures, around 200 soldiers have been drafted in to help. Meanwhile, residents in Stourbridge in the West Midlands are returning home to see the damage caused by the fires. Local resident Reverend Martin Gorick has been describing what it was like to evacuate his home.
4: You could see the big flames. I mean, they were higher than houses, you know.

0: the sort of explosions going off in houses, I guess, or trees, you know, exploding. You can hear that crackle. It's horrifying. Suddenly all the neighbours, it was time to go.
1: A senior probation officer has expressed concern about the early release of prisoners in England and Wales. Around 5,000 inmates could be let out from October as part of a plan to ease overcrowding. At least six people have been killed in Russia after Ukraine launched one of its biggest aerial attacks of the war so far. Meanwhile, three people were killed in Ukraine during Russian overnight strikes. Hounslow Council says Thursday's A-level and BTEC results were some of the borough's best ever. More than 97% of A-level students passed, with top A-star grades up by around 25% this year. BTEC students achieved a 99% pass rate, with nine schools recording 100% across their courses. The council says more than 400 additional students achieved a pass, helping them move to university, apprenticeship or work. People living in a part of Warton-on-the-Hill are calling on the council to step in after a number of trees were removed. They say workmen spent 3 days hacking down over 30 trees and tearing up the field in Ebersham Lane and on Sandlands Road. A spokesperson for Reigate and Banstead Borough Council says as the land is private, it can only intervene if there are TPOs in place. However, the authority has confirmed that none of the trees that were removed have protection orders against them. And finally, some sport. Premier League champions Arsenal have won the Community Shield with a convincing 3-0 win against FA Cup holders Manchester City in Cardiff. That's the latest. I'm Alex Loveridge.
2: Twickenham, Weybridge and Cheam. This is The Sound.

It's 8:10. Good evening. Sunday night on Jackie. I'm Charlie King with you through till 9. And Jamie's along to take us through till midnight tonight. Right now, music continues. Pat Benatar.

That is Sweet July, current song from Take That on Jackie. 16 minutes after 8. Oh, yeah, the Monkees.

0: they were fun. Monkeys from the 60s. A little bit me, a little bit you. Sunday evening on Jackie, we've got some Whitney Houston on the way. It's 19 minutes after 8.
1: 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On Friday, the 18th of September, we are hosting the International

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And we've got four grandstand passes to this fantastic event where thrilling racing meets the ultimate throwback party. You can be a winner. 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

is Ram Jam on Jackie. That's Black Betty. And great news, you're never too old to become a TikTok sensation. And we're talking about a guy called Mick Wadge. He's 82, make that 88. And he's gone from lifting a broom handle with a couple of plastic milk bottles to 100 kilogram dead weight. Hoping for a Guinness Book of Records.

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On Jackie, if you're into your athletics, you'd be delighted to know another gold medal for Britain and four gold medals for Amy Hunt. They've just won the mixed relay. Amazing. Four gold medals in an athletics tournament. Amazing stuff. Well done, Amy. And right now, we'll play you Eurythmics on Jackie.

So that just about does it for me, Charlie King. I will be back next Sunday from 6. Have a good week and stay around. Jamie's on after 9, taking us through till midnight tonight with some great tunes. Leave you with Pulp Disco 2000.

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1: So clouds going to increase overnight. Possibility of rain, lows of 15 degrees. And then Monday it's going to be warm, not as hot as recently. Sunny spells, highs of 26. Right now in Hampton, still 25.
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2: The fire service has been updating us on the operation to bring wildfires under control in Stourbridge.
3: We've opened up almost all of the roads now. We are really keen that we want to get as many residents back home as we can. So we've opened up most of the roads. There are a few that we still have closed and we'll escort residents in just to make sure they are safe.
2: That's West Midlands Fire Service's Chief Fire Officer, Simon Toohill. 13 households have been able to return to homes that were partially damaged. 19 homes were destroyed. The fire service is asking locals not to speculate about the cause. The family of Professor Jason Arday say they've been touched by messages of condolence they've received. The former Cambridge professor was found dead in his home in Battersea on Friday. He had resigned from his position following allegations of plagiarism, which he denied. His family have thanked those who've contributed towards funeral costs, saying they want to remember him for the positive difference he made in the world. A special vigil was held in his honour at Battersea Park earlier. The chief inspector of probation says public safety could be put at risk when thousands of prisoners are released early in October. The move is part of the government's attempts to ease prison overcrowding in England and Wales. The Ministry of Justice says there's a record investment in probation. The rail line between Lewes and Haywards Heath will stay closed for at least another 10 days after a train derailed last week. Replacement buses are running, but passengers are being asked to check before they travel and use services via Brighton where possible. Network Rail say engineers must recover three derailed carriages before they can fully assess the damage and begin repairs. A special warning about water safety is going out to people

0: across Spelthorne. The council is reissuing the RNLI's Float to Live advice.
1: 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Move your hands to help you stay afloat. Remember it. 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Float to live.
0: Approximately 400 people die every year from drowning nationwide as a result of an accident or in or around water. Shepparton Open Water Swim is a popular spot in the borough for wild swimmers, as well as the Longside Lake in Egham. A charity has handed out 1 million free books this year, with the latest one being given to a child in Chelsea.
2: 1 million books!
3: So somewhere in this building today, a child is picking our 1 millionth book to take home, which is sort of extraordinary, and I'm really glad it's happening here in the borough.
0: The Children's Book Project is a charity which is aimed at tackling book poverty. It redistributes new and gently used books donated by residents and publishers that might otherwise have gone unread. And finally to sport, Arsenal have eased to a 3-0 win against Manchester City in the Community Shield in Cardiff. That's the latest. I'm Alex.
4: Brentford, Carshalton and Balham. This is the sound of Southwest.

starting with two massive 80s artists, George Michael and Madonna. And of course, happy birthday to Madonna, 68 today. From that older album. From 1996 and, of course, 1985, Madonna Into the Groove. 11 minutes past nine, so thank you, Charlie, for another great show. He returns next Sunday at 6. It's Jimmy Mum with you until midnight tonight. Hope you've had a good weekend so far. We are Radio Jackie right across southwest London and north Surrey. And I'm going to need you and that brain in about 3 minutes. Two truths, one lie.

0: You're all winners in our eyes. Bit of hot chocolate for you on your Sunday evening. 9:15. Shall we do this then, where I need your help and hopefully we have a bit of fun together?
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0: Okay, if you're used to the show, you're used to this. We will change it up a bit over the coming weeks. But we're doing two truths and one lie. Very, very simple. I give you three statements. Two of them are true. One of them is a lie. It's up to you to spot that fib. The one that we don't like. You throw it out of there and said, that is not true. Right, here we go. Statement one for you. The London Eye was originally meant to be temporary. It opened in 2000 as a millennium attraction with a short lifespan, but it was so popular it stayed. Statement two. Every Sunday, the London Underground run a secret Southwest London Express train, only stopping at stations with the word park in it. And statement three, Richmond Park is home to a large population of free-roaming red and fallow deer. Which one do you think the lie is? 07906 622 061, or studio@radiojackie.com, or you can call me 0208 288 1078. Here you go, statements again. Statement one, the London Eye was originally meant to be temporary. It opened in 2000 as a millennium attraction with a short lifespan, but it was so popular it stayed. Statement two, every Sunday the London Underground run a secret Southwest London Express train, only stopping at stations with the word park in it. And statement three, Richmond Park is home to a large population of free-roaming red and fallow deer. If you think you know, let me know.

0: Let's be honest, the evenings are a lot fresher when it's not 38 degrees outside. By Friday, it will be 21. And we'll all be saying, oh, bring back that sunshine. We need it much warmer. 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

0: now got to say hello to Emma, Donna, Holly, Layla and Reggie. Hope you've had a lovely, lovely day. All coming down to visit Sam. I'm sure she's told you Chelsea are the best. Although Arsenal did very well today. I've got to be honest, first thing I do obviously want to come in and say hello to Charlie. Talk about Southampton. Not happy. He's not happy.
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0: Okay, you lot have been very, very good with this one. I've been told many a time it wasn't that hard. I'm going to put it down to you guys just being too clever. Yakov, Louis in Golders Green, Alison in Tolworth, she's never wrong. Simon in Surbiton, Henry as well, you've all got it correct. Lots of you emailing in and messages as well. Sam in there as well. Do you know what? We're going to give you about another 10 minutes. Statement one, basically, what is the lie of these three statements? Statement one, the London Eye was originally meant to be temporary. It opened in 2000 as a millennium attraction with a short lifespan, but it was so popular it stayed. Statement two, every Sunday, the London Underground run a secret Southwest London Express train, only stopping at stations with the word park in it. And statement three, Richmond Park is home to a large population of free-roaming red and fallow deer. If you think you can spot the lie, which I know a lot of you can, you can let me know. 07906 622061 or studio@radiojackie.com. And if you would like to ring me up and let me know and tell me it's way too easy, 0208 288 1078.

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1: Nothing like a bit of Betsy's Midnight Runners for your Sunday evening. All right, 9:36. Basically, these are all the people who got it right. Yakov, Louis, and Golders Green, Alison, Toll.

Simon Surbiton, Henry, Nick in Richmond, Chris in Ham, Ian in Teddington, and Alex in Hampton Wick. They spotted the lie from a mile away. Of course, it was Statement 2. Every Sunday, the London Underground run a secret South West London Express train, only stopping at stations with the word park in it. That is a humdinger of a lie. Congratulations to everyone who spotted it. We'll do it again for you in a couple of weeks' time. Now, don't forget, after 11 o'clock, this is what we do in the last hour. We'll give you two songs. One of them we'll finish off the show. It's entirely up to you which one. It's your say in what we play. We'll do that after 11 o'clock tonight. Huge hit for 2026. This is Alex Warren and Fever Dream on The Late Show on Radio Jackie. Good evening to you.

0: Nothing but the best music for you, folks. Taking it back to 1978, Take a Chance on Me and ABBA. 9:43. Okay, it is time for me to do this for you.
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0: pain for the family of Jason Ade, who died at his Battersea home on Friday, and find out how Hounslow fared in an A-level and B-Tech
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Hour from Bruno Mars, Luther Vandross in Nazelle, some T-Rex, UB40, Diana Ross, Dandy Warhols. Do you know what? We'll throw some Beach Boys in there as well. But one more song to go before your 10 o'clock news. And do you know what? Do you know what? Because it's Madonna's birthday and we've already played Madonna, how about Lady Madonna? See, we don't just throw this show together, you know. Weather and news coming up next after this from the Beatles.

0: West London weather and the Ashley Centre Epsom. 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Where shopping feels good.
1: Okay, staying dry this evening, feeling muggy, overnight low of 17. Tomorrow, some light cloud with the odd bit of sunshine and a high of 27. Currently in New Morden, it is 21 degrees.
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2: The family of Professor Jason Arde say they've been touched by messages of condolence they've received. The former Cambridge professor was found dead in his Battersea home on Friday. He had resigned from his position following allegations of plagiarism, which he denied. His family have thanked those who've contributed towards funeral costs, saying they want to remember him for the positive difference he made in the world. His friend Mike Freeman has been paying tribute.
3: He was at rock bottom. He couldn't see any way out of this. He said things to me like it's pointless when we, as a group of friends, tried to encourage him to speak to journalists.
2: Crews are still tackling 14 separate wildfires across South Wales. Despite cooler temperatures, around 200 soldiers have been drafted in to help. Meanwhile, residents in Stourbridge in the West Midlands are returning home to see the damage caused by the fires. Local resident Reverend Martin Gorick has been describing what it was like to evacuate his home.
4: You could see the big flames. I mean, they were higher than houses. You know, the sort of explosions going off in houses, I guess, or trees, you know, exploding. You can hear that crackle. It's horrifying. Suddenly all the neighbours, it was time to go.
2: A senior probation officer has expressed concern about the early release of prisoners in England and Wales. Around 5,000 inmates could be let out from October as part of a plan to ease overcrowding. At least six people have been killed in Russia after Ukraine launched one of its biggest aerial attacks of the war so far. Meanwhile, three people were killed in Ukraine during Russian overnight strikes. Hounslow Council says Thursday's A-level and BTEC results were some of the borough's best ever. More than 97% of A-level students passed, with top A-star grades up by around 25% this year. BTEC students achieved a 99% pass rate, with nine schools recording 100% across their courses. The council says more than 400 additional students achieved a pass, helping them move to university, apprenticeship or work. People living in a part of Warton-on-the-Hill are calling on the council to step in after a number of trees were removed. They say workmen spent 3 days hacking down over 30 trees and tearing up the field in Ebersham Lane and on Sandlands Road. A spokesperson for Reigate and Banstead Borough Council says as the land is private, it can only intervene if there are TPOs in place. However, the authority has confirmed that none of the trees that were removed have protection orders against them. And finally, some sport. Premier League champions Arsenal have won the Community Shield with a convincing 3-0 win against FA Cup holders Manchester City in Cardiff. That's the latest. I'm Alex Loveridge.
0: Kingston, Cobham and Wallington. This is The Sound.

starting you off in the 60s and 80s for this hour. Diana Ross's Supremes from 69 and UB40 from 1984, if it happens again. It is 9 minutes past 10, Sunday night late show right here on Radio Jackie. Good to have you along. Hopefully you're here until midnight. We'll get through this one together. Right, brand new for 2026, this is Delta Goodrum and Holograms. See what you think of this.

Gotta love some T-Rex. Now, Roxy Music will release Unheard Tracks from the 1970s as part of a new Dulux edition of their album, For Your Pleasure. It'll include Unheard studio recordings, rehearsals, outtakes and live sessions. Formed in the early 1970s, the Brian Ferry-led band went on to achieve top 10 UK singles. The set will be published on the 6th of November if you are a Roxy Music fan.

0: It will be September before you know it. Do you know what? There was a Christmas film on telly this afternoon. Yeah, I know.
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1: Now, you know, I always say people of South West London and North Surrey, you are the best. This is one of the reasons why a charity in Fulham is celebrating 60 years of helping older and disabled people. Fulham Good Neighbours offers practical support, social activities, meals and exercise classes to help tackle loneliness. It is temporarily moving its services from Rosalind Hall to Dawes Road while its centre is refurbished. The charity is one of four chosen by the Mayor of Hammersmith and Fulham, Sharon Holder, to receive her support this year. So everyone involved, thank you very much, and you are all truly brilliant. Thank you.

0: Brilliance of Luther Vandross, Never Too Much, 10:38, Sunday Late Show on Radio Jackie. Hope you're happy, I hope you're okay. Hope you're not working this evening.
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0: All right, let's get back to the music.

Even though a song from 1970 still sounds fantastic today, doesn't it? Proper music. You would expect anything else, though. You're good to us, so we're going to be good to you. The Jockey Club.

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1: Right, in the news, coming up at the top of the hour with Alex, we have the latest on the wildfires and find out about special warning about water safety in Spelthorn.
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Now, if you've recently bought a lottery ticket in Croydon, it could be you. Someone is sitting on a ticket worth £10,000 every month for a whole year. The National Lottery is urging players to check their Set for Life entry, as they only have until September the 29th to claim it. The ticket bought in Croydon Borough on April the 2nd matched all five numbers, 2, 3, 8, 27 and 39. Make sure, if you're from Croydon, you bought your ticket there, get looking.

0: West London weather with the Ashley Centre Epsom. Great names like Marks & Spencer, Oliver Bonus and Boots. Where shopping feels good.
1: Okay, got some great music in the next hour. We're going to start with Easy Level with Philip Bailey and Phil Collins. An absolute belter. Staying dry this evening, feeling muggy with an overnight low of 17. Tomorrow, some light cloud with the odd bit of sunshine and a high of 27. Currently in Wandsworth, it is 20 degrees.
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2: The fire service has been updating us on the operation to bring wildfires under control in Stourbridge.
3: We've opened up almost all of the roads now. We are really keen that we want to get as many residents back home as we can. So we've opened up most of the roads. There are a few that we still have closed and we'll escort residents in just to make sure they are safe.
2: That's West Midlands Fire Service's Chief Fire Officer, Simon Toohill. 13 households have been able to return to homes that were partially damaged. 19 homes were destroyed. The fire service is asking locals not to speculate about the cause. The family of Professor Jason Arday say they've been touched by messages of condolence they've received. The former Cambridge professor was found dead in his home in Battersea on Friday. He had resigned from his position following allegations of plagiarism, which he denied. His family have thanked those who've contributed towards funeral costs, saying they want to remember him for the positive difference he made in the world. A special vigil was held in his honour at Battersea Park earlier. The chief inspector of probation says public safety could be put at risk when thousands of prisoners are released early in October. The move is part of the government's attempts to ease prison overcrowding in England and Wales. The Ministry of Justice says there's a record investment in probation. The rail line between Lewes and Haywards Heath will stay closed for at least another 10 days after a train derailed last week. Replacement buses are running, but passengers are being asked to check before they travel and use services via Brighton where possible. Network Rail say engineers must recover three derailed carriages before they can fully assess the damage and begin repairs. A special warning about water safety is going out to people across Spelthorne. The council is reissuing the RNLI's Float to Live advice.
4: Tilt your head back with your ears submerged. 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
2: Approximately 400 people die every year from drowning nationwide as a result of an accident or in or around water. Shepparton Open Water Swim is a popular spot in the borough for wild swimmers, as well as the Longside Lake in Egham. A charity has handed out 1 million free books this year, with the latest one being given to a child in Chelsea.
5: 1 million books!
6: So somewhere in this building today, a child is picking our 1 millionth book to take home, which is sort of extraordinary, and I'm really glad it's happening here in the borough.
2: The Children's Book Project is a charity which is aimed at tackling book poverty. It redistributes new and gently used books donated by residents and publishers that might otherwise have gone unread. And finally to sport, Arsenal have eased to a 3-0 win against Manchester City in the Community Shield in Cardiff. That's the latest. I'm Alex Webber.
0: Carshalton, Walton and Teddington. This is The Sound.

0: hope you enjoyed those two songs for the last hour of your Sunday Late Show right here on Radio Jackie. 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
0: All right, it is your say in what we play. This is the hour that I think a lot of you like. I'm not going to take it personally because it's the last hour. I'm going to see it as a good thing, that the fact that you love to pick the last song on the show. Are you ready? Your say in what we play. I'm going to give you two songs. One of them will finish it off. Entirely up to you. Tonight, it is Erasure, A Little Respect, or Alice Cooper, No More Mr.

Nice Guy? Erasure, A Little Respect, or Alice Cooper, No More Mr. Nice Guy? I think this one is going to be a big battle. 07906622061 or studio@radiojackie.com. Or if you'd like, you can give me a call. 0208-288-1078. Erasure, A Little Respect, or Alice Cooper, No More Mr. Nice Guy? Your say in what we play. Sunday Late Show, right here on Radio Jackie.

20 years ago, this song. Definitely feels like yesterday, one of our best for us. Pink and Who Knew. 20 minutes past 11. It is Sunday Late Show right here on Radio Jackie. Good to have you along. It is very close between Erasure and Alice Cooper. Very, very close. We knew it would be. That's why we do it.

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1: All right, we've got a great day lined up for you tomorrow. Neil and Danny are here for breakfast at 7, Alistair at 10, Eddie from 1, Mickey's on the drive giving you chances to win from 4, Chloe at 7, and Chris will be here from 10. That is your next 24 hours or so sorted right here on Radio Jackie. Right, we're going to take a quick break, as they say. And Four Tops are on after this.
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It is entirely up to you. We love doing this. You love the fact that we love doing this. It's your saying what we play on Radio Jackie on Sunday Late Show.

brand new from Lulu, I'm in love again. And we're going from brand new to an absolute classic. Yeah, you recognise this one. You can have a sing-along and a dance on us.

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0: Pointer Sisters and a slow hand for your Sunday night. Behave yourselves. Right, 11:48. Blimey, this hour's gone very, very quickly. Not many songs left, and one of them is going to be up to you.
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Okay, there is two songs left. One of them is going to be Erasure, A Little Respect, or Alice Cooper, No More Mr. Nice Guy. It's entirely up to you which one it is going to be. 07906 622061 or studio@radiojackie.com.

We've got about 3 minutes left to vote. And coming up in the news at the top of the hour with Alex, details on a GoFundMe campaign for family of Jason Arday, who died at his Battersea home on Friday, and find out how Hounslow fared in an A-level and B-Tech results.

one song left to play. It is your say in what we play. Is it Erasure or is it Alice Cooper? For those of you who know your music, congratulations to Erasure.

0: that is it for me. 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More music. Jackie is up next. I'll see you in 2 weeks' time, okay? Be good, won't you? One more thing left for me to do. It's weather time.
1: Southwest London weather and the Ashley Centre Epsom. 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Where shopping feels good.
0: Staying dry this evening, feeling muggy. Overnight low of 17. Tomorrow, light cloud, an odd bit of sunshine, a high of 27. Currently, it's 20 degrees.
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2: The family of Professor Jason Arde say they've been touched by messages of condolence they've received. The former Cambridge professor was found dead in his Battersea home on Friday. He had resigned from his position following allegations of plagiarism, which he denied. His family have thanked those who've contributed towards funeral costs, saying they want to remember him for the positive difference he made in the world. His friend Mike Freeman has been paying tribute.
3: He was at rock bottom. He couldn't see any way out of this. He said things to me like it's pointless when we, as a group of friends, tried to encourage him to speak to journalists.
2: Crews are still tackling 14 separate wildfires across South Wales. Despite cooler temperatures, around 200 soldiers have been drafted in to help. Meanwhile, residents in Stourbridge in the West Midlands are returning home to see the damage caused by the fires. Local resident Reverend Martin Gorick has been describing what it was like to evacuate his home.
4: You could see the big flames. I mean, they were higher than houses. You know, the sort of explosions going off in houses, I guess, or trees, you know, exploding. You can hear that crackle. It's horrifying. Suddenly all the neighbours, it was time to go.
2: A senior probation officer has expressed concern about the early release of prisoners in England and Wales. Around 5,000 inmates could be let out from October as part of a plan to ease overcrowding. At least six people have been killed in Russia after Ukraine launched one of its biggest aerial attacks of the war so far. Meanwhile, three people were killed in Ukraine during Russian overnight strikes. Hounslow Council says Thursday's A-level and BTEC results were some of the borough's best ever. More than 97% of A-level students passed, with top A-star grades up by around 25% this year. BTEC students achieved a 99% pass rate, with nine schools recording 100% across their courses. The council says more than 400 additional students achieved a pass, helping them move to university, apprenticeship or work. People living in a part of Warton-on-the-Hill are calling on the council to step in after a number of trees were removed. They say workmen spent 3 days hacking down over 30 trees and tearing up the field in Ebersham Lane and on Sandlands Road. A spokesperson for Reigate and Banstead Borough Council says as the land is private, it can only intervene if there are TPOs in place. However, the authority has confirmed that none of the trees that were removed have protection orders against them. And finally, some sport. Premier League champions Arsenal have won the Community Shield with a convincing 3-0 win against FA Cup holders Manchester City in Cardiff. That's the latest. I'm Alex Loveridge.
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0: Jackie.
1: Late 2026 has never been so funny. The Clap Comedy is back, bringing you the best comedians and showcasing them locally. Come to one of our shows and laugh the night away. On Friday, the 18th of September, we are hosting the international star, Stephen K. Amos, just back from his world tour and playing at the Doghouse in Walton-on-the-Hill. 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